Wolf Creek, and it's set to premiere tonight at 8 p.m. It is a truly gripping cinematic listening experience, and it's another highly anticipated radio drama making its official debut tonight at 89.3 FM. Actually, it says 7 p.m. What it is? Well, it's going to be serialized again, like some of the other ones were. Each one is going to be 15 minutes. There's going to be 5 episodes total. So the first episode will be airing tonight, Friday, October 2nd, right here. So stick with us. Don't change the dial because, my show and then, 7 o'clock or, 6 o'clock, Big Brian, Aaron, Sita will be in to do the Pintley Perspective. And right after them is DJ Darren Lee and his No Vocals show. And it will be airing during Darren Lee's show tonight. It is rated R for mature themes and intense sequences, so it might not be suitable for very young children. All right. And again, First Friday, Spooktacular. There's a treat walk and kids zone. And you know what? I'm going to tell you what time it is. It's 5:02. So it's officially Spooktacular time. Yeah. So there's the last kids zone of the year because of the time change and all of that. So vendors and artists, and there's going to be a costume contest with 4 different categories. So come dressed, come to the front of the sheriff's station and get your picture taken and enter the contest. And then apparently at 7 o'clock they're going to be announcing the winners of the costume contest. So it should be fun. Let's see, what else is going on? The Boulder Creek Flea Market is happening the first Sunday of every month. And so that's going to be going on this Sunday, 8 to 3, free admission, Liberty Bank parking lot. That's at 13233 Highway 9 in Boulder Creek. For vending information or general inquiries, text message Leila, L-E-I-L-A, to 831-331-9169. All right. Well, let's get back to the music. Lots of fun things happening this weekend. It's going to be a weekend to be careful and not get too hot. Make sure you, drink lots of water and all that stuff. It's going to be warm. Let's start off the second hour with Desi Arnaz. This song's called Mi Vida.

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All right, how'd you like that one? Jack Teagarden and his orchestra from 1944. The song was called Pitchin' a Bit Short. Before that, we heard Rudy Valley and his Connecticut Yankees. The song was called A Little Kiss Each Morning, A Little Kiss Each Night from 1929. That was from the 1929 film A Vagabond Lover, starring Rudy in his first feature-length film. It was based on the novel of the same name, written by James Ashmore Creelman, who also wrote the screenplay. The Vagabond Lover is an early example of a vehicle created for a popular music star. And so later films, this is the first time that they created a vehicle for Rudy Valley because he was so popular. You know, it's all about the cha-ching, right? Later films such as Jailhouse Rock with Elvis Presley and A Hard Day's Night with the Beatles were also vehicles for already popular musicians. There you go. That was the first one, though, with Rudy Valley. Fats Waller was before that with a song called Sugar Rose that he wrote with Phil Ponce and recorded in 1936. And then we heard from Chick Webb and his orchestra Go Harlem from 1936 as well. Anson Weeks and his Hotel Mark Hopkins Orchestra did Was That the Human Thing to Do? That was an Anson Weeks composition from 1932 with Bill Mooring on vocals. And starting us off on that set was Desi Arnaz with Jane Harvey on vocals, Mi Vida, from 1946. All right, let me do a quick check of the traffic, and then we'll get back to the music. This KBCZ traffic report is brought to you by Travis Martin Plumbing, located in Boulder Creek and serving Santa Cruz and the surrounding areas. There's more online at travismartinplumbing.com, or the phone number is 831-461-4300. Well, it's Friday afternoon, so we got a little bit of traffic to report. Let's see. Highway 9, you know, the only slowdowns we see are where they're doing construction. And so it's just the, as my friend Clover Crimson says, the perma traffic. Yeah, so the two bridge replacement projects up above Boulder Creek are a little slow in Brookdale, and a little more slow and down in Felton, where they're doing some construction close to, it's in the southbound lanes mostly, at leading up to the intersection with 9 and Graham Hill Road. So it's a little slow there, but once you get past that, you are free and clear to go all the way down into Santa Cruz. 17 is still a little bit slow up at the top, getting out of Los Gatos, but once you get past the reservoir, you're free and clear. And in fact, both directions are wide open through Scotts Valley and into Santa Cruz on Highway 17. Looks good. The fishhook's a little slow getting off of 17 towards Highway 1 going north. Otherwise, that looks fine. Highway 1 along the coast is clear in both directions right now between San Gregorio and the west side of Santa Cruz, but once you get into the west side, it is a little slow in the Mission area and where Highway 9 and Highway 1 meet at River. There's that big, always slow intersection there. If you're traveling between Santa Cruz and Watsonville, the southbound lanes are slow right now, starting in Santa Cruz, getting very heavy into Soquel and Capitola. It lightens up a little in Aptos, and then by the time you get to Rio Del Mar, you're done. You're out of it. Northbound lanes are open right now in that area. Okay. Well, I had a request for a song. It is October, and one of the things that Big Bri and Aaron Seda will probably be celebrating when they do their Puntley Perspective today is Oktoberfest, right? Well, I've got a request from Catherine for an Andrew Sisters tune called the Beer Barrel Polka. So in celebration of October, here you go, Catherine. Thanks for the request. The Andrew Sisters.

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All right, that was Artie Shaw on his orchestra with Nita Bradley on vocals. Can't Teach My Old Heart New Tricks from 1937. Before that, Tommy Dorsey and his orchestra did Hear My Song, Violetta, and guess who was on vocals? Yeah, that was a very young Frank Sinatra, and that was from 1940. Starting us off on that set, actually, no, Charlie Spivak did Laura from 1944, and the first song on that set was our request from Catherine, the Andrews Sisters with Beer Barrel Polka, in honor of Oktoberfest and just the month of October. All right. Well, it's time for me to do a check of the weather. We do have some weather to report. It's going to get warm. It's already warm today, but it's pretty pleasant, actually, for first Friday. Yeah, it's a warm October day, but it's going to get warmer. Tonight, we're looking for a low of 63, and in fact, the lows are going to be in the 60s for

basically through the weekend and into next week, which means that it's the Earth doesn't get a chance to cool down as much at night. So we're going to have some heat, and we're going to be in a heat advisory starting tomorrow. And that goes for Boulder Creek and for Scotts Valley. And we will be in that heat advisory starting, let's see, it starts at 11 a.m. and it goes until Monday night at 10 p.m. Yeah, so heat advisory. So tomorrow, sunny and 95 in the San Lorenzo Valley. 95 and mostly sunny Sunday, and Monday 94. And then it's in the 90s through Wednesday during the day. And again, the lows are only in the 60s, which doesn't give us a chance to recover. So the heat advisory is just to make sure that people who are sensitive to the heat are taking care of each other. That, yes, we're going to have some prolonged heat here. For people who don't have good cooling, make sure you hydrate. Make sure you check on your neighbors if they don't have air conditioning. Make sure you take care of your pets as well. They also should probably come inside during the day and make sure they have water. And also take care of yourself. Hydrate, wear loose-fitting clothing, and try to keep strenuous activities to the early morning or evening when it's cooler. All right, so that's the San Lorenzo Valley, and like I mentioned, Scotts Valley is also in this heat advisory, starting tomorrow at 11 and going through Monday night, and 94 tomorrow, 93, 92 the next few days, so highs in the 90s as well for you, through looks like Thursday, so yeah, prepare. And for Santa Cruz, of the tail end of that coastal flood advisory, there is no heat advisory for you. Low 62 tonight, high of 88 tomorrow and sunny, and lows in the 60s for you too, but a little lower in the 60s, like 62, 63. And 88 on Sunday with mostly sunny skies, 86 Monday, 85 Tuesday. So, mid to upper 80s for you instead of 90s, which is a little nicer, and no heat advisory. All right. Okay, well, I've got another 15 minutes until Big Bri and Aaron Sita come in to do their Pintly Perspective show. Let me play a couple more songs for you and tell you about the rest of the lineup in a minute. I've got an interesting song from Dinah Shore. It's called Heartache, Sadness, and Tears. It was written by Spade Cooley and his then-wife Ella Mae Evans and recorded in 1946. Spade was more known for his Western swing band than for like big band stuff, but Dinah Shore teamed up with him in 1946 to do this song, Heartache, Sadness, and Tears by Dinah Shore.

That was Alvino Ray and his orchestra with a guitar boogie from 1946. And I love Alvino because he's kind of a unique guy. He experimented with electrifying guitars and steel guitar and included those things, incorporated that into his big band sound. So he had a different sound than the other big bands of the era. Jan Savitt and his orchestra did That's a Plenty from 1936. And then starting us off on that set was Dinah Shore with the Spade Cooley Orchestra, Heartache, Sadness, and Tears from 1946. All right. Well, got a little bit more time. I do want to mention that we've got lots of great stuff happening tonight on our first Friday. There's first Friday activities going out in the front, but we also have the Pintley Perspective. Big Brian, Aaron Sita should be in shortly to start their show from 6 to 7. And then DJ Darren Lee will be in from 7 to 9 to do his No Vocals show. And he's going to do the first installment of our new radio play, Wolf Creek. It's kind of a scary Halloween-y themed thing. And the Aussie Freak of Boulder Creek will be in to do his Metal from the Mountains show from 9 to 11. So stick around. There's lots more coming. I wanted to thank Frank for calling. He wanted to tell me that he was listening from Scotts Valley. And he said, yeah, he gets a pretty decent signal up there and can listen to the show. And he appreciates the big band and swing music. So thanks for the nice call, Frank. I sure appreciate you listening and to think enough to call to let me know that you're listening and that you like what I'm doing. I appreciate it. Thanks for listening to KBCZ. All right. Well, I got a couple more songs for you, and then you'll be hearing Big Bri and Aaron Sita. So let's do this next week, 10 a.m. to high noon, three chords and, or sorry, what am I saying? That was my other show. No, 4 to 6 p.m., drive time show on Friday, the Swing Shift, big band and swing music. Yeah, let's do that again. Hey, if you want, if you like country music, tune in on Wednesdays, 10 a.m. to high noon. I've got another show called Three Chords and the Truth. All right, here's Anita O'Day. The song's called How Come?

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1: Hello, fellas. 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And please hurry home, because we've got some raviolas all cooked up for you, along with some chicken cacciatore that'll really send you.

0: would always stop on the corner at Tony's fruit stand. 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Riley did this quite often. Plenty of fruit he would soften, till Tony got sore and inwardly swore. Then he began to shout,
1: "Hey, please,
0: no squeeze of the banana. Because when you do that, then you make a flat.
1: Hey, please,
0: no squeeze of the banana. When you squeeze it a plum, you put him on the bum. You touch this, you touch that, you touch everything. You push this, you push that, you never buy nothing.
1: So please,
0: no squeeze of the banana. If you squeeze the officer, please, a squeeze of the coconut.
1: Hey, please, no squeeze of the banana.
0: Because when you do that, then you make a flat.
1: Hey, please, no squeeze of the banana.
0: And when you squeeze of the grape, you put him out of shape. You touch this, you touch that, you're taking me for a fool. You push this, you squeeze that, why don't you squeeze it, you troll?
1: Oh,

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1: and it's the first Friday.
0: Welcome to the Pintly Perspective. Very quaffable, very delectable, the Pintly Perspective. West Coast IPAs, bro.
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1: Do I stick my nose in it or do I just drink it? 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
2: This is the worst beer that I've ever had.
5: Drummer got it now. Drummer. All right, let's give everybody a
1: song. Yeah. Robust porters. Imperial stouts. Horse blanket. This is it. The Pintly Perspective here at KBCZ, Boulder Creek.

0: Hey, KBCZ, Boulder Creek Community Radio, it's Big Brian Treetop, lover! And I'm here with the wonderful Aaron Sita!
1: Woohoo! I should have said that a little more like, woohoo! For the spooky candy walk today. What's it called?
0: Treat walk.
1: Treat walk.
0: I think so.
1: First Friday out there.
0: Yeah.
1: And it is going off.
0: It's pumping, baby. It's pumping.
1: If you're close to downtown Boulder Creek, you got to check it out. It's on fire. There was no place to park.
2: It's so, totally, you know, it's totally fire.
1: Totally fire.
2: Totally fire.
1: It's happening.
2: No place to park. We had to park in Brookdale and take the bus here. That's why we're a few minutes late. So sorry for that.
1: And so sorry.
2: Thank you to Mountain Mama for holding it down with the swing shift. What a great show today. How about our programming today, Aaron Sita? Were you listening?
1: Mm-hmm, I was.
2: We had Clover Crimson with her first installment of the Golden Hour.
1: I love it.
2: Yeah.
1: This is an annual thing.
2: That's right. Yeah. So she gets to do it so for 7 weekends, since that's how many weekends there are in October. Okay. There's 7 weekends. And then also, how about our wonderful and talented DJ Tell? Mm-hmm. How about that John Coltrane explosion?
1: Yeah, that was a lot of Coltrane.
2: It's a lot of Coltrane. Trying to figure out the board here. It still seems like I'm super hot. Am I hot? Hot?
1: Yeah.
2: I mean, I was sticky earlier. I was like, it was
1: hot and
2: all
1: sticky.
2: Muggy out there.
1: It is a weird day. It's weird weather.
2: It is weird weather. And we are weird people here at KBCZ Boulder Creek. We got the reindeer run out there in front. And so shout out to all the people out there for First Friday. And it is First Friday. So... And it's the Piney Perspective, so we must do this.
1: Wow, I didn't have to ask for it.
2: Yeah, I know.
1: Big Bri's pouring a beer without even like talking about it, hardly at all.
2: I had this like this voice in the back of my head. Bri, get to it. It's a beer drinking show. I want to shout out, if you're out there, Michelle. I met Michelle in the reception of our dentist.
1: Nice.
2: And she heard me scheduling my... She's like, wait a second. Are you Big Bri? I'm like, oh my God, I'm so famous. So famous.
1: Wow. But, Big Bri in the real world.
2: Yep. Michelle was out there listening, and she enjoys the
1: Big Bri and I had a little date to the dentist together.
2: It was so hot. My teeth were getting all grinded on, and Aaron was doing something, and it was crazy.
1: It was good times.
2: Good times. And the I got squirted in the face from the dentist, a little squirty
1: one
2: thing.
1: Of those days, I think.
2: Yeah, the little squirty thing, not in my mouth, in my face. all right, speaking of in my face, we have beer today. And Stella J, if you're out there listening, there's no IPAs.
1: We were just at the liquor store picking some beer up for today. I was like, Bri, it's October. We better not do any IPAs.
2: Yeah.
1: What are we doing?
2: Well, and you know what's interesting, too, is that we've had, every, first Friday in October, we've been doing Oktoberfest celebrations. Mm-hmm. Since it is the Oktoberfest time of year right now, that huge people, Volksfest in
1: this
2: Munich.
1: This is the second full week, right? It started on
2: the
1: 20th?
2: No, this is the third week.
1: Oh, okay.
2: Yeah, so I believe it's going for one more week. In Munich, Germany, and then they're shutting it down. So it started on the 20th this year?
1: Yeah, 19th maybe.
2: Something. But yeah, so we are thinking about what beer to get. We can't get IPA because we always drink IPA. Mm-hmm. And we've done like the German beers like a bunch last time.
1: Yeah.
2: So, Aaron, you were saying we need some fall vibes.
1: Let's get some fall vibes, but also we're gearing up for a really hot weekend.
2: Yeah, so like, are we drinking stouts?
1: Drink for a hot porters? Weekend. In the past, when we used to do the show every week, it was fun because we'd do like candy tasting, candy pairings, and that was really fun. But that's a lot to do just for a once a month show. So this time we chose... Eel River Brewing Organic California Blonde Ale. And what could you tell me about this beer, Big Bri, before we start?
2: Well, I mean, it's classic. Eel River has been up there in Northern California for many decades. Mm-hmm. They've been, where are they? Are they in Blue Lake or where's, no.
1: I don't know.
2: Eel River is in Fortuna? I can't.
1: Got your beer goggles on, Big Bri?
2: It says Be Natural. It says, where... I should. So we didn't do any. We had, again, we were on the bus, and so I couldn't do any pre-production. But yeah, Eel River is up there. I think there might be either Blue Lake or the In Fortuna, something like that. Anyways, they've been around forever, and I think they were one of the first certified organic breweries. Mm. I believe Wolliver's, actually. Wolliver's Brown Ale is not part of Eel River. They were the first organic, but Eel River was very soon to follow, and they've been an all-organic brewery ever since.
1: It says they're in Fortuna, so yeah, you got it.
2: I got it.
1: You got it.
2: Yeah.
1: You know stuff.
2: Oh, we got spotted by E-Dog sauntering in all late, huh?
1: Oh.
2: Whatever, E-Dog.
1: Sup-y.
2: Don't tell the boss. Don't, please. So we're drinking a blonde ale because, you know, it's kind of a fall vibe, a summer fall beer. Mm-hmm. And blonde ales, you know, they're not as popular as they once were.
1: Yeah. I feel like, what were some of those blonde ales that were like going strong 20, 30 years ago?
2: Jeez. I never drank them. So
1: okay.
2: You don't know. I don't know.
1: Bri was drinking stouts.
2: I was drinking stouts and porters exclusively. But the blonde
1: ale. Or like, what are some blonde, I mean, Eel River's like relatively mainstream, but what are some like mainstream blonde, what can we compare this to that people have heard of?
2: Well, there is the, who makes the Boardwalk Blonde? Is that Santa Cruz Mountain Brewing?
1: Is that Santa Cruz Mountain, or is that Discretion? No. One of our wonderful local breweries.
2: Let's see. So, a blonde ale, basically, I would like to say it is akin to a crisp German lager. It's an ale's take. They're using ale yeast. But it's kind of akin to like, you know, a summer lager drinking beer.
1: Okay.
2: There's the Summer Blonde.
1: Santa Cruz Mountain did the Boardwalk Blonde.
2: Boardwalk Blonde, yeah. This is terrible radio because I have no information for you. Sorry, we're not prepared.
1: Well, tell me about what we're getting here. So this color on this is very pale, yellow, but like not yellow like a Pilsner.
2: I think it is kind of like a Pilsner color. Look at that. Look at
1: I mean,
2: the
1: this
2: window.
1: Is one of those beers that's a beer. This beer is a. This is like, oh, give me a beer. This is a beer.
2: So it's made with ale yeast, which means it's going to have more of an aggressive bite from the yeast, whereas lagers are a little more subtle. and it's going to be a little bit more malty.
1: Okay, I like that.
2: There's going to be just a touch of hops to balance out the sweetness.
1: Right. I'm not like getting a whole lot of hops on the flavor, but I am getting a good amount of bitterness. Not a lot of bitterness, but it's got a good bitter finish.
2: Yeah. A little bit honey, a little bready. Something like that. This is great for muggy weather. If you're out there just like, you just got off of work and you're sweating, mm-hmm. maybe you just got done coaching SLV football.
1: Yeah.
2: A blonde ale would be pretty good.
1: Okay.
2: It definitely goes with fresh cut grass.
1: Uh-huh.
2: Barbecues, perfect.
1: I was
2: going
1: to say some like kind of sweet barbecue sauce maybe.
2: Did you ever drink blonde ales when you went to the Catalyst when you're all bebopping around Santa Cruz?
1: I was always drinking. Back in those days, everyone was drinking Cosmos, so I don't know. Sorry.
2: Cosmos? Or how about the shots of Jaeger? Were you ever down with a frozen shot of Jaeger?
1: Yes. Sorry. No, I was the designated driver, Bri.
2: You were the... You sometimes still are, unfortunately. Oh. Well, where's Joaquin? Where's their licensed drivers?
1: Oh, no, but this blonde ale, it's a nice color. It's like got good bubbles. It's just like kind of it's something you could drink. You could like chug it.
2: Yeah.
1: But it also has some nice subtleties to where you can kind of pay attention to it. Like what are you getting on the nose? I took a drink before I smelled it.
2: I'm getting like more of the malt and a little bit like straw or something.
1: Okay.
2: On the like.
1: I'm like, my nose is broken today. I've got like a little bit of a sniffle. Sad. So I can't really smell very well.
2: We are getting some text messages in from the listening audience. One of the biggest, let's see. Well, E-Dog says it goes great with fish tacos. Fish tacos.
1: That's awesome. Yes.
2: It totally does, E-Dog. But one of the, so we got Craig texting in from Brookdale, who was on the bus with us. And he's like, hey, dude, one of the biggest, like, most popular blonde ales is 805.
1: Okay.
2: From Firestone Walker.
1: Okay.
2: So
1: yeah, that's
2: a blonde ale.
1: That beer is everywhere.
2: Everywhere.
1: You can find that any old place.
2: Any old place.
1: Yeah.
2: But I mean, these are made to be easy drinking.
1: Yeah.
2: But they're going to be, so if you were to compare this to a pale ale, it's going to be a little bit sweeter.
1: Yeah, it definitely has a little bit more sweetness.
2: And I think the
1: I feel like it has a little bit more body than a pale ale. I feel like it kind of could hold up to something a little bit more robust.
2: Okay. What
1: don't
2: about
1: you,
2: you made some chow mein.
1: I made some chow mein the other day.
2: That was pretty bomb.
1: I feel like the chow mein and this would go pretty well, but I think if you threw all the sriracha that you put on there, it probably wouldn't be as good.
2: Oh, I love this.
1: Do you think this beer would hold up to like spicy?
2: I think I think it would, not okay. as much as like a hoppier than IPA. Would this go good with Thai, like a curry or something like that?
1: I don't know.
2: I feel like Eric, you put it in my head, like battered, like fish and chips.
1: Yep.
2: A blonde ale would be perfect. Mm-hmm. How about other popular blonde ales? How about the Big Wave Golden Ale from Kona Brewing?
1: Okay.
2: It's got like a blue label with a surfer
1: on
2: there.
1: Yeah, I remember seeing that one too.
2: And then, let's see. Yeah.
1: Are you getting all this from all our friends around, all our loyal listeners?
2: Yeah, and you can text me at 831-588-8457 is the Blonde Ale text line.
1: Yeah.
2: Text us your Blonde Ale stories.
1: Do blondes have more fun?
2: Right now they
1: right
2: do.
1: Right now, yes.
2: I was going to say something very inappropriate.
1: Oh, thank you for not saying it.
2: Okay, we are a community-supported radio station fully funded by Big Oil and Big Tobacco. That's why we got all this amazing equipment.
1: Aww.
2: We're community supported. 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
1: That's right. 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
2: That's right.
1: So thank you for nominating us. 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
2: Yeah.
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2: 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A keg of beer?
1: We should have a party.
2: From the lookout list?
1: We'll have a little party.
2: Okay. 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
1: That's all you need. And we're going to be asking you this a couple more times over the next couple of months because there are a couple more contests coming up. So this is the first round.
2: So if you think we sound like a broken record, guess what? We are. We're your favorite broken record. All right. Well, we got this blonde ale here. Is there what kind of activity? Like, are you feeling like a fright walk, a treat walk?
1: I mean, it's pretty cool. I keep seeing the smoke puffs coming out from the upstairs deck, the like dry ice puffs.
2: It wasn't me
1: at first.
2: There.
1: I was like, oh my gosh. I'm like, oh my gosh, is something on fire up there? Oh no, it's just like amazing decorations going on.
2: We got
1: upstairs
2: a giant skeleton out in front of the. That's the very first DJ ever at KBCZ. A giant skeleton.
1: From 10 years ago.
2: From 10 years ago. Poor guy. Didn't work out.
1: Yeah.
2: All right. So
1: this beer, I feel like this beer is pretty accessible for just about anything. But I think maybe because of like following all the Oktoberfest stuff, it feels like a good beer for like, it's not German beer, but it feels like a good beer for hanging out with friends.
2: Yeah.
1: Maybe having a little social hour, maybe listening to some good music. Yeah. I don't know. Just kind of chilling out.
2: I mean,
1: like this doesn't necessarily strike me as like a, sitting by the river, like sitting in the river, maybe by the river. Hanging out. This isn't like a swimming beer.
2: It's not a swimming beer for you?
1: Not for me.
2: What if you
1: Although it's called Eel River. It makes me want to like think about hanging out next to the Eel River.
2: Yeah, what if you're wakeboarding in the Eel River? Would you be doing that? Can you wait? You can't wakeboard. You need a
1: motorboat. Me? Personally? No, I cannot.
2: Come on.
1: No, I have never done that. I've been on a boat like 3 times ever in my life.
2: You see those rad things with like the water skiers where they do like the human pyramid?
1: There's that's amazing.
2: Yeah,
1: let's do that.
2: Let's do that.
1: Drink this beer.
2: Let's watch people do that.
1: Let's watch people do that. Yes, that's my jam. Yeah, let's
2: do
1: that.
2: I think this would be like a great, if you're down on the wharf or something like that.
1: Yeah.
2: Like on a, just like, you hear the seals barking and stuff like that. Mm-hmm. The salt air in your face.
1: Yeah.
2: That sounds great. Eel River Organic California Blonde Ale. Very clear, super clear, beautiful, just pale color with that like white lacy head.
1: Yeah.
2: Good carbonation.
1: Like, this is a good beer for just drinking. Just a good, easy, drinkable beer.
2: Yeah. And we got something that I haven't gotten in a long time, a 6-pack.
1: I know. You never see 12-ounce cans in a 6-pack anymore. Not in like the craft beer era.
2: Yeah.
1: But I love the label on this. It's the front of the label is just really simple. excuse me, Eel River Brewing logo with just words, just type. And then there's like a little logo of three redwood trees. But then on the side and the back, there's like a beautiful redwood scene.
2: Oh.
1: And it's like a little redwood forest scene. I love that.
2: That's awesome.
1: Be natural, drink naked. Is that what it says? Mm-hmm. I don't have glasses on. Be natural, drink naked.
2: Well,
1: hey!
2: Good thing there's no video in here. All right, you got to do it, sweetheart. Start getting...
1: Well, it says so on the can.
2: All right, strip down right now. Everybody,
1: proudly brewed in Humboldt County.
2: I want everybody out there listening to my voice to strip down and get naked. Wait a second. We got speakers outside on the tree. There's kids out there. Don't get naked.
1: Wait a second.
2: It's not an appropriate Halloween costume. Right. Speaking of Halloween costumes, we have Wolf Creek coming up. I'm pretty
1: excited. So exciting.
2: About that.
1: That's going to be on a little bit later tonight. Darren Lee's coming in at 7, but he's going to play. I was going to say show.
2: Yeah.
1: He's going to play the first installment at 8 o'clock. So that's something you don't want to miss.
2: This is a radio drama. This mm-hmm. is the things that, you know, our grandparents used to sit by the yeah. radio with their decoder ring.
1: Get your stuff done so that you're not, like, washing the dishes so you can actually listen to it, pay yeah. attention. Seems like a cool thing to do.
2: And I think that the messaging is that it has mature content, mm-hmm. so listener discretion is advised.
1: Mm-hmm. Yes.
2: And children must be accompanied by an adult.
1: I guess that's up to you.
2: I guess so.
1: It's over the airways.
2: So that is happening. We've got a wonderful cast of local people mm-hmm. doing...
1: lots of our DJs. Amazing.
2: Yeah. Yeah. And a Foley artist and a Dolly grip.
1: So cool.
2: All sorts of stuff.
1: So cool.
2: All right. Well, should we play a song and then get into our next beer?
1: Yes, let's.
2: If you want to call 703-4420 and join the conversation, you can do that. Mm-hmm. And we'll put you on the air. And tell us what you're drinking.
1: That sounds good.
2: All right. Well, let's hear a song here. Let's see. What should we hear? It's been a couple weeks, so our station had some issues.
1: Yeah.
2: And I didn't do a show for 2 weeks.
1: That's a lot.
2: And I'm a little discombobulated. Mm-hmm. So how about we go into a little... this one goes out to the man, the myth, Sam the Ram.
1: Nice.
2: This is Half Pint with okay. Heartbreaker. You want to get back into the 80s?
1: Yeah.
2: Into the 90s? Let's hear a little Half Pint. This is KBCZ. Boulder Creek!

0: Oh, beautiful people.
1: Welcome back.
0: This is the Pintly Perspective, 89.3 FM from the skyline to the sea. It's the place to be with Aaron Sita.
2: Woohoo!
0: Yeah. Oh, man. Scary. Wait, what's going on over there? Is that a wolf? Are you out there? Kitty?
2: Treat walk. Yeah. Treat walk out there for First Friday tonight in downtown Boulder Creek.
0: I see a lot of people out there, Aaron Sita.
2: There's people dressed up out there. That's so fun.
0: That's rad.
2: Yeah.
0: There's a reindeer run out there.
2: Yeah. Yes.
0: Shout out to the reindeer run.
2: For sure.
0: Just representing a big old squirrel. There's a big squirrel dancing around out there.
2: Is it not a reindeer?
0: I guess it's... I thought it was a squirrel.
2: Oh,
0: is it a reindeer?
2: Reindeer, squirrel, you got to show yourself so we can see. Are you a reindeer or a squirrel?
0: We need some confirmation from the people out there. If you're driving by and you want to text Big Bri after you pull over.
2: I was going to say, not while you're driving.
0: 831-588-8457. We got people texting in. Hey, we got Sandy from Felton. She says, what's up, Big Bri? I'm all, hey, what's up, Sandy? And then we got people saying, hey, so glad to see Aaron Sita's back here in the studio.
2: I know. I missed you last month.
0: Yeah, you were gone.
2: I was gone.
0: You're gone.
2: And now I'm back.
0: And now you're back. And now you're ready to drink beer.
2: I want to say shout out to our friend Jenny.
0: Oh, what's up with Jenny?
2: I know. Is Jenny listening?
0: She said she was when I saw her yesterday. Okay. Shout out. Hopefully your ride to the airport is going smooth, Jenny. And we want to shout out all the people out there that are listening to 89.3 FM, KBCZ from the Skyline Sea. And you can listen to us anywhere in the world on kbcz.org.
2: Mm-hmm. That's right. It's time for another beer, Big Bri.
0: Time for another beer. All right, this one might not have a spectacular opening, but we'll try it.
2: Harder with a bottle. that was pretty good.
0: It was pretty good.
2: It was pretty good.
0: There's some that are not spectacular when you open a bottle. Yeah.
2: Okay, so in an effort to continue to stay away from IPAs, because we do drink a lot of IPAs on the station.
0: God, it's like a bill collector.
2: Sorry, Bri.
0: I know.
2: We went for a German beer. And kind of something that's drinkable now into fall. Like, this is a great beer for summer into fall, I feel like.
0: Yes.
2: So, what is it?
0: We're drinking Shovel Lager.
2: Mm-hmm. Shovel Lager.
0: Shovel Lager. Also known as Spaten.
2: Spaten.
0: That's right. They are one of the five breweries that has a big beer hall at the Oktoberfest.
2: Mm, what are the five?
0: Can you name them, Aaron Sita?
2: I cannot.
0: What? You can't?
2: I probably got a couple, but...
0: Oh, well, you can... Okay, let's... Okay, so there's five big breweries that have been there since basically... Well, they reformed the Oktoberfest after it became... It was the wedding party, and then it became a big folk festival.
2: Yeah.
0: So the five are... We've got Spaten.
2: Uh-huh. Okay, Paul Honor.
0: Paul Honor, that's two.
2: Hofbräuhaus.
0: Hofbräu.
2: Augustiner.
0: Augustiner, the best beer at Oktoberfest.
2: There's only one more. It's got to be. Got to be like a mainstream. Like, gosh, I don't know. Pressure's on. I feel like I'm missing something major.
0: Wait, there's two more.
2: No.
0: Wait,
2: You said five.
0: Okay, maybe there's six. Two more. Okay. So, all right. Well, I know that Hackershore.
2: Okay.
0: Hackershore with a P-S.
2: Yeah.
0: H-O-R. C-H-O-R-R. And then the final one, Löwenbräu.
2: Oh, okay.
0: Also
2: with
0: known
2: the lion.
0: As Löwenbräu.
2: Löwenbräu.
0: That beer that was in your uncle's liquor beer cabinet when you were little. Löwenbräu. You remember the commercials for Löwenbräu?
2: Uh-huh.
0: Oh, that was some good stuff.
2: No, I don't really, actually.
0: Oh, you're saying yes.
2: Sorry.
0: Then you don't know.
2: Yes, I mean, no.
0: Okay, so those are the six breweries that are allowed at Oktoberfest.
2: Okay.
0: And we're drinking one of them. So Spaten, this is their premium lager. This isn't their fest beer or their Oktoberfest.
2: Yeah, so this is a beer that's you can get this at any shop, pretty
0: Spaten,
2: much.
0: Pretty much,
2: Spaten's everywhere.
0: I remember... poaching it from Pops' refrigerator back in the day. I'm like, ooh, this is kind of good.
2: I remember going to Joe's and being like,
0: I'll take a spot.
2: And they had it on draft.
0: On draft, that's right. So again, this is not the Oktoberfest or the Fest beer that they brew specially for Oktoberfest, but it is a clean drinking lager.
2: I mean, that's a German beer. That other one, that Blonde Ale, that was like a beer, but this is a German beer.
0: This
2: it's
0: is
2: got
0: a German
2: that
0: beer.
2: Like honey almost.
0: Yeah.
2: Flavor, it's like soft.
0: Are you getting like? I feel like there's a yeast component coming out of here, like a little.
2: We can't drink at the same time because then there's no talking.
0: Now I am talking. I do this thing where I talk. But yeah, I think it definitely has a malty component, but not as sweet as the other one.
2: It's malty, but it's not like rich malty. It's light.
0: Yeah.
2: I feel like it's got that sort of sweetness, like I said, like a honey sweetness.
0: How do they do that?
2: I don't know, but it's not like overly malted. Speaking of malted, how about Admiral Maltings?
0: Yeah.
2: Admiral Maltings in the East Bay closing up shop.
0: Oh, man.
2: That's all you got to say about that.
0: Yeah.
2: Yeah, right.
0: Yeah.
2: Where are you going with that?
0: Well, because I had a little thing.
2: Oh, sorry. I messed up your thing.
0: Well,
2: you got to do it now.
0: You mean got to do it meow?
1: This just in, important beer news.
0: This just in as reported previously by Aaron Sita.
2: Sorry.
0: On the beer news.
2: I just like gave up your punchline.
0: And then I had to find the thing to put in there. This just in, important beer news. Admiral Maltings up in Alameda is closing, I believe, at the end of October, mm-hmm. citing the rising costs of material and fuel. Now, Admiral Maltings was the very first floor malted maltster in California.
2: Mm-hmm.
0: And what's floor malted?
2: Yeah, well, what's floor malted?
0: All, you know, most of the commercially processed grain

0: kiln dried barley is like a more subtle, and it's just sad.
1: It's sad.
0: And so Admiral Maltings also had a taproom brewery attached to it called The Rake.
1: Okay, that's clever.
0: So yeah, so that's also closing. So yeah. Admiral Maltings is closing.
1: What are all these breweries going to do?
0: Well, I mean, there's a lot of breweries that are closing down too because of rising costs. Mm-hmm. Yeah.
1: So keep drinking, so folks.
0: Keep drink. No. Only if you don't have a problem.
1: You want to.
0: Yeah, if you want to.
1: Yeah.
0: So, yeah.
1: Like you say, drink when you're already... Don't drink to get happy. Drink when you're already happy.
0: Yes. I must be happy all the time. I'm a happy person. Speaking about being happy, I'm happy that we have a six-pack of bottles of Spaten beer.
1: Yeah. Totally. Do they sell Spaten in cans? I feel like I've seen it in tall cans.
0: Maybe.
1: But not normally. Normally, you see it in the bottle.
0: Yeah.
1: In the green bottle.
0: This beer right here, when you say like a German lager, it's different than a Pils. A Pils is a little bit more effervescent, I feel like, and a little more crispy and a little more hoppy. Yeah. This has like a sweetness, but a balanced character to it.
1: Yeah.
0: But
1: I want some sausages.
0: You want some sausages?
1: Pretzels and mustard.
0: Yeah, totally. That sounds so good. I got some spicy grain brown mustard the other day. And I did a little Oktoberfest celebration up at our house. And you got your dirndl on.
1: You did not get your lederhosen on. I did wear your hat.
0: I wore my hat, my Tyrolean hat, and I felt bad. But yeah, this is one of those beers that can go literally with everything. Mm-hmm. From a grilled cheese to like Thai curry.
1: Yeah.
0: Or like fish and chips to a hamburger.
1: Fish tacos.
0: Chow mein. Would you drink this with chow mein?
1: I think so. I think like this has very little bitterness, like almost no bitterness.
0: Yeah.
1: So I feel like it could pair with, I feel like anybody that's interested in beer, but like, oh, I don't usually like beer. I feel like this is a kind of a beer that's very accessible.
0: Very accessible.
1: It's like, it's an easy drinker, even more so than the Eel River Blonde.
0: You think so?
1: I think so.
0: Why do you think?
1: Because the Eel River Blonde has that like bitter finish, whereas like this one that gives you that kind of like, if you don't like beer, like I'm used to the bitter flavor now, so I like it.
0: Yeah.
1: But before we started drinking so much beer, I would drink a beer like that and go like, oh, it's bitter. I don't like it.
0: Yeah. That's bitter. Yeah, I don't like it.
1: It's bitter. I don't like it.
0: I'll take a Cosmo, please. Give me a Cosmo.
1: But this Spaten, I feel like, is very accessible. It doesn't have that bitterness. It's almost like, you know, it's just real soft and easy, but still, you know, delicate.
0: Yes.
1: Light.
0: Delicate and light. If you were out there on a muggy first Friday and you had a beer garden magically in downtown Boulder Creek, would this be something
1: amazing.
0: That you would, I mean,
1: I would definitely drink a liter of this in a beer garden.
0: Yeah.
1: I would sit and drink what's the ABV on this? Could I drink a liter of this beer?
0: 5.2%. You most definitely could.
1: Yeah.
0: Aaron Sita. I mean, Cosmos are
1: as
0: like,
1: as long as I wasn't driving.
0: Cosmos are vodka?
1: Mm-hmm.
0: Is that what they are?
1: Yeah. Vodka cran.
0: Vodka cranberry.
1: Vodka cran with like a couple of things.
0: Remember back in the day, I'll take a vodka cran.
1: Yeah.
0: All the time.
1: Yeah.
0: Vodka cran,
1: good,
0: that was the
1: good
0: thing.
1: Good times.
0: I took a lemon drop.
1: 90s.
0: I never got the lemon drop. So the Spaten is there at Oktoberfest. And so this is, again, their premium lager. Mm-hmm. And it's different than their fest beer and even Oktoberfest beer. Mm-hmm. So for a little beer education, this is our educational component. I'll make it quick.
1: Oh, sorry.
0: Oh, yeah. come on. We're trying to learn something here.
1: Tell me, big bro.
0: Oktoberfest beer, also called Märzen beer, is typically an amber lager that was brewed in Germany for drinking during this time. So you'd be like, you're looking at the record over there.
1: I was like just noticing what song is playing.
0: I'd listen to soul music and drink Spaten.
1: Yeah. Who's doing this, Sam and Dave?
0: The one and only. Wait, the two and only.
1: Wait.
0: Sam and Dave.
1: Two.
0: I thought his name was Sam Dave. It's Sam Dave. But yeah, so the Oktoberfest would be a little bit more, you know, not so like red, but like a little, maybe a little caramel color.
1: Okay.
0: But it'd be fuller, it'd be robust, and it'd be brewed to a higher level. It'd be like 5.8%.
1: Okay.
0: Well, in modern times, within the last 20 to 30 years, they started developing fest beer.
1: Okay.
0: Because people,
1: which is different than like the Märzen.
0: Than Oktoberfest, yeah.
1: Okay.
0: So the fest beer is going to be this
1: It's
0: golden,
1: all one word, too. Fest beer.
0: Fest beer.
1: Yeah.
0: B-I-E-R.
1: Mm-hmm.
0: But it would be... it'd be

0: brewed to be lighter in color, a little more hoppy, and stronger, like 6%,
1: okay,
0: maybe 6.2%. And it was all meant to just razz the party.
1: Yeah, get it going.
0: 1,000 people in one big beer tent singing, Sweet Home Alabama.
1: So weird. It's so weird.
0: That's so weird.
1: It's so weird.
0: And then the other one, what's the other, the John Denver one?
1: Isn't it Country Road? Don't they sing Country Road too?
0: Yeah, just you're up there in your buckskin lederhosen standing on the benches, swing.
1: Nobody knows any of the verses, but then as soon as the chorus comes on, everybody is swaying back and forth and singing.
0: Take me home, Country Road, to a blit mountain mom. Everyone's on mountain mama from the Drive Time show.
1: Yeah, I know.
0: But that's some fun times at Oktoberfest.
1: Mm-hmm.
0: Next year, so this was the 199th year.
1: Okay.
0: Next year is going to be the 200th Oktoberfest.
1: Mm-hmm.
0: And they've only stopped it 3 times.
1: Because of what?
0: World War II.
1: Oh, good reason.
0: World War II. And then there was another war.
1: They stopped it during COVID? Probably not.
0: That's a good question. Probably, I don't know. Can Maybe you mask
1: they had some
0: up?
1: Protocols. I don't know. When, while you're garden. Drinking beer.
0: They're technically outside.
1: Inside a tent that's really like a room with thousands of people in it.
0: If you want to see something impressive, look up those videos of the beer frows that are carrying like 11 liters of beer.
1: It's very impressive. I mean, you're very strong.
0: Like the weight of the big liter glass, mm-hmm. the big dimpled glass plus beer, like 11 of those where they're stacking them on top. That's crazy.
1: Yeah.
0: It's so fun.
1: Okay, so I do want to make sure that we give a little attention to moving into the fall. You know, just a couple weeks ago was the first day of fall, the equinox, and now here we are. And even though we're looking at hot weather, which is, you know, sometimes it's hot in October, happens a lot, and then it cools down, hot, cold, hot, cold.
0: Yeah.
1: So what are we typically wanting to, like, move towards for the fall? It's nice to think about eating in season, you know, living in season with our behavior, and then, you know, of course, like drinking beer in season. What's the beer of the season for fall?
0: Yeah, for fall?
1: You want something that kind of can like go.
0: So many.
1: Brize all anything you want. What do you like?
0: What do you like? You like IPAs?
1: I mean, big Brize drinking IPA. Winter, spring, summer, and fall, y'all.
0: Y'all, you got to keep it going. Like that, the fall vibes. I mean, we were talking about it just the other day, like the classic amber ale.
1: Yeah.
0: You don't see that. I look for those everywhere.
1: Mm-hmm.
0: And you don't see them, but like that classic amber ale, perfect for the fall.
1: You know, a few years ago we did, for October, we did pumpkin beer.
0: Yeah.
1: We did a couple different pumpkin beers. And normally, this is a tough one because a lot of times when you get fruity additions in a beer, it doesn't taste like beer anymore. It gets too sweet or something weird about it. But we actually tasted some decent pumpkin beers. That kind of leads me to this whole pumpkin spice latte controversy.
0: Oh, no.
1: But the thing about pumpkin spice lattes for a lot of people is there's not even really any pumpkin in a lot of those things. So you're getting pumpkin spices, but not necessarily pumpkin.
0: Yes.
1: But you actually can get pumpkin, like pumpkin syrup, pumpkin spice latte that actually has pumpkin in it at some
0: pumpkin.
1: Of our local coffee shops.
0: Okay.
1: Yeah.
0: Like they actually make it.
1: Yeah, they actually make it with like real, for real pumpkin.
0: Whoa. How do you even do that?
1: But you know, I'm a cheater. So anything that I do with pumpkin, I actually, like if I tell you, oh, we want to try some of my pumpkin bread, it's almost guaranteed that it's not pumpkin. It's butternut squash.
0: Cheater.
1: I know.
0: You're a cheater.
1: There's a lot more flesh on a butternut squash, and I actually prefer the flavor. So I almost always, anything that's pumpkin, oh, here's some pumpkin soup. Well, not really. It's butternut squash. It's
0: butternut squash. Oh,
1: I threw some big peaches on top, and now it's pumpkin soup because I put some pumpkin seeds on there.
0: Nice.
1: Hey. But no, so like this time of year, maybe you want to try some pumpkin beers.
0: It's so interesting. The pumpkin ale is definitely an East Coast thing.
1: Oh.
0: You don't see that as much out here with like breweries doing the pumpkin ales. That's definitely like an East Coast and even more so like a Northeast tradition.
1: Okay.
0: Pumpkin ale.
1: Hmm.
0: Crazy.
1: I haven't looked for it this year at all, but I remember in the past we got a few, you know, at some of those beer places with a lot more variety, like beer 30, Lupulo.
0: Like they don't have like 10 IPAs? No. That's not enough variety? How many more IPAs do you want?
1: Okay, so another thing for this year, would you be kind of starting to think about getting into like your bourbon barrel age type of stuff? Or is it still like kind of early for that?
0: I don't know. What do you think? Like, I mean, with the time change, you know, the light
1: that's
0: is...
1: That's coming on. Is it November 1st this year?
0: I don't know.
1: I think it is. I think it's the day after Halloween, people.
0: I just think like, is it on Dia de los Muertos?
1: I gotta look.
0: I just feel like with the how the light is changing, the sun is getting lower in the sky. Like, yeah, you are thinking like those darker beers. Definitely porters, I want to say. The fall vibes porters. Okay. Is a Dia de
1: Daylight Savings is the first.
0: Okay.
1: Yeah, so beware of staying up too late for Halloween. But at least it's a Sunday. Okay, so...
0: That's pretty good. Wolf Creek, everybody.
1: I like the idea of a porter because it's not getting into like the too sweet territory typically.
0: Yeah.
1: A porter is a little more dry, a lot more robust.
0: Yes.
1: You know, those darker kind of fall vibes. You get some good petrichor oftentimes in good a petrichor. Porter.
0: You want to talk about petrichor? How about some dark lagers?
1: Oh, yeah.
0: Those would be
1: dark
0: fantastic.
1: Lagers would be a great transitional beer while we're in this kind of transitional season.
0: I wish I had one
1: so
0: right
1: what
0: now.
1: So what would be a dark lager? I mean, the Kostritzer.
0: Classic is the Kostritzer.
1: I haven't seen that lately, but I haven't looked for it.
0: I haven't seen it either. There's the Oblak Lager from Discretion.
1: That's I've seen that, but I haven't looked for it recently because it's been so warm.
0: Yeah. There's I saw Sante.
1: Actually, that beer is pretty good while it's warm, even.
0: Sante Adarius just released Flowers at Dusk.
1: Ooh.
0: Which is their dark lager.
1: I like the name.
0: There's a lot of dark lagers out there.
1: Okay.
0: There's
1: so dark lagers, great transition. We should have got a dark lager for today.
0: I know. We should have went to Sante Adarius before the show. We would have been even more late.
1: Santa Cruz and back. Yeah.
0: We were like, we're not coming into the show. Mountain Mama.
1: Sorry.
0: Help us. I think like the dark lagers, the porters. Again, I'm saying like those amber ales, even like, okay, if you want to get into like, people are like, I just like drinking IPAs.
1: Yeah.
0: How about a red IPA?
1: Okay.
0: When's the last
1: like
0: time you've seen a
1: red IPA?
0: The last one I saw was, again, Discretion does Martian Sky.
1: Oh, yeah.
0: Their red IPA.
1: Is that the one they did for their special anniversary or something?
0: No.
1: Oh, okay. Yeah. I mixed up.
0: No.
1: Red IPA. What's, like, I can't think of another red IPA. What makes it red? The malt?
0: The malt, yeah.
1: Okay.
0: They throw some different... gradients of caramel malt in there.
1: Okay.
0: But it's still going to be... Then,
1: when you say red, I'm thinking Irish red. What other like red beers are there?
0: Smithwick's, an Irish... Okay. They have the Irish red ales. But yeah, what other type of red beers?
1: Yeah.
0: There's the American red ale, which is almost like a red IPA, but it's less hoppy. Okay. Still bitter.
1: Yeah.
0: And has that like malt component to it.
1: Okay.
0: So it's interesting. You go to our local breweries around here, look on the board and see what they're doing for their seasonal stuff. Sometimes when I like to go into a brewery, I'm like, what did you just put on draft? What's one of the fresher beers?
1: Thing? Okay.
0: Cause those are always good. You want to drink beer while it's fresh.
1: Yeah.
0: And, you want to make sure that like, you know, you're kind of like, drinking in season.
1: You don't want to drink the thing that's been on there for 6 months.
0: Yeah.
1: Hopefully there's no beers that are on tap that have been there for 6 months.
0: This tastes horrible. Yeah.
1: Now, if you think about what's going on in your garden right now, you know, people have still like tomatoes.
0: Yeah. Tomato beer is great.
1: What?
0: There's no tomato beer.
1: I was
0: beer.
1: Thinking more along the lines of like eating in season and like pairing food with it. So you got, you know, always bread. We've always got bread.
0: Yeah.
1: There's bitter greens happening big time. Kale.
0: Yeah.
1: Still plenty of summer squash happening.
0: Are beans, like green beans?
1: I think beans are kind of done unless they're doing like a... Sometimes don't they do like a second round? I'm not a gardener, so I don't actually know except for I'm like thinking about what I see at the farmer's market.
0: Yeah.
1: And what my trading partner gives me. She goes, I've got dandelion greens. And I'm like, great, I've got... spelt country loaf, and she's like, sounds good, let's trade. Okay, but she just brought us apples, so
0: yeah.
1: What about like something sweet, like an apple cake, apple muffins, apple
0: Ooh,
1: pie?
0: I like all of those.
1: I mean, I feel like Spaten could go well with apple pie,
0: with like a cinnamon component to it, like crisp apples,
1: mm-hmm.
0: Just sugar and the flaky crust.
1: I mean, you could even go with that quad IPA that you just got.
0: Oh, yeah.
1: Bri, okay.
0: If you don't want to just drink a regular IPA, you got to go in there like Big Bri with his big old britches.
1: I'm like, oh, my gosh, you just got a four-pack of 11% beer.
0: So if you want to be hip, you go in there. You're like, I don't drink IPAs. I don't even drink Dippas or Trippas. I'm going to drink a Quippa.
1: Is that even a thing?
0: Quad IPA, yes.
1: Quippa?
0: A Quippa.
1: Quad IPA.
0: Triple yeah. IPA, Trippa, oh my gosh. Dippa. It was 11%, and it's a lot. It's hazy. It's called Humpback to the Future.
1: I didn't look at what it was called.
0: Yeah.
1: I was looking at the ABV, and I was like, no, thank you.
0: 11%. I split it with my friend Brent.
1: Yeah.
0: And
1: that was enough.
0: That was enough. Yeah, I split it. It was.
1: But you could go for some, if you wanted to go IPA, you could go for one of those kind of heavier IPAs with some of the sweet stuff. I wouldn't go for just like a regular.
0: No.
1: Like West Coast IPA. Maybe a West Coast IPA.
0: Maybe like a West Coast because they're a little bit more.
1: That was like nothing that was real juicy malty. Unless it's really strong.
0: That one was juicy and strong and it was gnarly and I would totally drink that on the deck. While watching these sunsets with these beautiful clouds, mm-hmm. I would totally drink.
1: Would you have like a little, what did I just say? Spelt country loaf with like a kind of thick layer of fresh butter.
0: Ooh, yes, I like that.
1: That sounds good, huh?
0: I also like you got the Manchego.
1: Oh yeah,
0: the Manchego cheese. Mm-hmm. Oh my! Gosh.
1: I was wishing that we had some Membrillo. Salty. So who's out there making Membrillo? You want to trade?
0: You want to trade for some Membrillo?
1: For some bread?
0: Some bread, and I'll even maybe hook you up with a beer or something. 11% beer.
1: I was Membrillo? So we had some Manchego. I was feeling like I wish we had some Membrillo to go with it, which is also known as quince paste.
0: Okay, yeah, I was gonna say quince. Yeah. is the main component. Mm-hmm. We're almost at the end of the Pine Lake Perspective. We have DJ Darren Lee, who's coming in. He's going to do an hour of his incredible show. It's not really no vocals on First Friday. Mm-hmm. He likes to party down.
1: Yeah.
0: Who knows what he's going to play? But we're highly anticipating the inaugural episode, mm-hmm. a radio diary drama called, it's called Wolf Creek. Oh, that's all you got? You ain't gonna help me out.
1: I'm sorry.
0: We need some more things in here. But yes, yeah. We got Wolf Creek, written and directed by DJ Darren Lee, mm-hmm. starring a huge cast, mm-hmm. some DJs, some not DJs.
1: Yeah.
0: And it's gonna be amazing.
1: Sorry, I'm just watching the town go by out
0: yeah,
1: there.
0: Yeah, what's
1: I
0: going
1: thought
0: on
1: I saw
0: there?
1: Indy Mindy walking by just now.
0: Where's Indy Mindy?
1: Well, I thought maybe that was her, but it's through the window and it's like kind of getting darker out there. I couldn't tell.
0: It's getting dark out there. Well, what else do we have to say about Spaten? Would you drink more of it?
1: I would definitely drink more of this. I mean, this feels like a beer that you could have in your fridge and just be like, oh, you want a beer? Here you go.
0: Yeah.
1: Like this is something that would be like a good thing to kind of just stock.
0: When you drink this and you say, oh, that's a German lager.
1: Yeah.
0: What do you mean?
1: I think what I mean is that it's light in body, and it's got like a nice soft mouthfeel.
0: Okay.
1: It's got that light kind of honey sweetness. It's not overly malty. It doesn't have like heavy richness. It's just nice and light, and no bitterness. Like no bitterness, I would say.
0: There's a little bit in there. Maybe. Otherwise, it'd be really sweet.
1: Yeah.
0: If I know we're not drinking it, but if you had a Mexican lager. How would it be different than this?
1: I don't know because my palate is not like that. I have no idea. I would have to drink it side by side.
0: Where's your palate retention over here?
1: I'm like, I'm drinking this thing right now and I can tell you what it tastes like right now. I have no idea what we drank yesterday.
0: Okay. All right. I would say the Mexican lagers would have a little bit more of a fruity component from like the, maybe from the yeast.
1: Okay.
0: It's still going to be, it's not going to be dry. It's going to be. A little bit sweet. It's going to have that like malt backbone, mm-hmm. But it's going to be clear and smooth.
1: So, Big Bri, if you were going to have a beer on Halloween night, knowing that you're probably going to eat like some M&Ms and some like, what are the most popular ones? It was like M&Ms and Skittles,
0: candy
1: Twix.
0: Corn.
1: Candy corn.
0: Right? That's a huge, that's totally. Like one of the big Halloween things.
1: Yeah, so if you're eating some Jolly Ranchers.
0: Yeah.
1: What kind of beer are you going to have to like, you know, because you're kind of like the candy kind of goes all over the place. So
0: yeah.
1: What kind of beer would you
0: I think
1: be bringing out for Halloween night?
0: I think I want either like a strong IPA or I want a strong stout or porter.
1: Interesting. But you're going to kind of be like hanging out for several hours.
0: Yeah. It's nighttime. Okay. There's like, it's dark, but there's
1: and
0: lights.
1: It's Saturday.
0: It's Saturday. Like, are we going to Riverside and get like all freaked out and stuff? Like, I want like a strong, like, I'd probably want a strong stout.
1: Okay.
0: For that. That'd be where I'm at.
1: I don't know if I'd go strong. For me, I think I would go something that was like drinkable for longer, for more hours.
0: Okay. So like, you're ready to party. I'm ready to go trick or treating and then go to bed. That's what I'm going to go do.
1: Okay.
0: I'm going to go watch like the Halloween episode of like Friends and go to bed.
1: Well, DJ Darren Lee is in the house. So. Oh,
0: we're down. We're ready for him.
1: Yeah.
0: So he's in the house and then he's going to do some music and then he's going to bring some stuff on Wolf Creek. I'm so excited for that. And so keep your station locked.
1: Uh-huh.
0: And then after DJ Darren Lee, we've got the Aussie Freak of Boulder Creek with Metal from the Mountains. Aussie Freak, you better bring it, bro. I mean, you're playing after Wolf Creek, bro. You better bring it. All right. Well, happy harvest to everybody out there. Spaten would be great for harvesting. I even think the California Blonde Ale would be perfect for this warm weekend. Yep. So stay hydrated. Check on your dog. Check on your grandma. And we'll see you next time. Aaron Sita, I'll see you in a month. No, I'm going to see you before a month. But Aaron Sita, everybody else is going to see you in a month. What do you got to say to the people?
2: Woo-hoo!
0: That's right. That's right. That's KBCC, right. KBCC Boulder Creek.

thumping, and the jam is pumping. Look ahead, the crowd is jumping. Pump it up a little more, get the party going on the dance floor. 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

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And this is DJ Darren Lee at the helm. Hey, if you're here for Wolf Creek, you got to hang out another hour, guys. 8 p.m. is the premiere time for episode one of Wolf Creek. A little bit of back and forth on certain varieties out in the news bulletin world, but that is the firm announcement. So hang with me for one more hour, and it's Wolf time. But until then, hey, I've been gone for 2 weeks, and I am back, and it feels good. And how about a little Tektronik? Pump up the jam. Come on, it's been 2 weeks. I've missed you so dearly, so desperately. Oh, what's my life been this last week? Just a spiral of wolf howls and et cetera, et cetera. But hey, it's First Friday, Boulder Creek, October, and I'm glad that you are tuned in with me tonight for a very special, you know, inaugural episode of Wolf Creek coming up at 8 o'clock, so just hang out with me. But until then, yeah, we'll talk about weather. We'll do some stuff. We'll do some DJ stuff, weather, traffic, you know it. But until then, let's get started with a little music. Thanks for tuning in with me, DJ Darren Lee. How about a little Gasser del Sol, The Seasons Reverse?

0: Yes. Don't worry, keep doing it. I'm just recording it. It's a microphone.
1: C'est quoi ça?
0: Oh, what time?
1: Non, mais ça.
0: This? What? It's a microphone. I'm recording you blowing off firecrackers. Is it okay? Is it okay if I record you setting off the firecrackers? I don't know what time it is. Sorry.

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Locust Flower. Such a good old classic from the vault. That was Helium with Pat's Trick. So good. So delicious on a first Friday here in Boulder Creek. And look at all of the handsome and wonderfully spooky creatures out and about tonight on the street. Way to go, Boulder Creek. You are winning tonight. Oh, I love you. Yeah, before that, Evergreen with Zoom Zoom, Lift the Roof. And Gaster Del Sol started it up, The Seasons Reverse. I mean, we really had to start it up by pumping up the jam with Tektronik, of course. And that just goes out to all of you lovers of the jam out there. Let's go. Why not? Let's set the wild animals free tonight from the zoo of our minds, guys, okay? One cage at a time. And we do that by playing these wonderful songs. They're all these individual little caged animals, letting them free. Oh, it feels so good and liberating. And this is DJ Darren Lee. And hey, I'm just overly whelmed, excited to be back in the chair playing music for you guys here in the studio. So, you know, we're resilient up here in the mountains. We can take it. Bring it on, man. Down but not out. That's the deal. Nice to get a little break, but shh, I missed you. Okay? I missed us. And I missed what we do together. And guess who's back? You're back. Yeah, there you are. All right. So, great stuff tonight, including the premiere of Wolf Creek, which I'm so proud of, coming in at 8 o'clock. Hang loose just a little bit longer. I mean, you could kill 30 minutes just changing your sweats. So throw another 15 on there for popcorn and, like, whatever, a little cat time. You could easily crush 15 minutes on cat videos. So I don't want to hear it. Just hang loose. It's worth it. It's so good. And it's something that's going to be going on every Friday night, 8 o'clock, all through October, 5 episodes, bang-a-gong, okay? All kinds of people involved. We're going to get back to it in a little bit. Let's listen. This is us time now, okay? So normally we have the No Vocals Instrumental Music Show tonight, but I realized I was talking super fast, so I was like, whoa, man, this isn't an auction. Slow down. I'm not selling hats or horses or anything weird. So, chill, man. You know, hey, we're here. It's happening. I'm cool. We're cool. All right. Okay. Well, hey, a lot of great music in tour for you tonight. We're all kind of back. You just heard the Pintley Perspective talking about wonderful stuff. Mountain Mama was in earlier. Even Clover Crimson was back at it today. DJ Tell with her show. Everybody was doing it. You heard the Adeptable V2 this morning? I did, and it was good. And is that a shocker? No. I mean, that's DJ Sage's new show, guys. Come on. Every first Friday. That's a new installation here on the Friday Crew. So, number one, welcome to the Friday Crew, sister. And two, get in on that show in the morning, you know? So, all right, let's go. And we got Rosemary, too, but, you know, she rules, so come on. Got a shout now for the underdogs out here. And speaking of the underdogs, how about a little jam by the B-Boys? This is called Energy.

KBCZ 89.3 FM, Boulder Creek Community Radio, from the skyline to the sea. And where else do you want to be on Friday night than hanging out all together in unity? And it's me, DJ Darren Lee, your host, until the Aussie Freak of Boulder Creek comes in at 9 o'clock. But we are together until then. Ooh, I got you. You are in my little musical spider web. Whew. Oh, and you look so tasty, don't you? Well, good luck for both of us, because we're really just going to have fun tonight. So listening to music, and what else? You know, it tames the savage beast. And here we are in Halloween season, and it's so fun to see all the little creatures out there on the first Friday of Boulder Creek just happening. It fills my heart. You're the wind in my wings, and I love you. And that's the truth. Okay. Wow. I just lost like 15 listeners right there. Bloop. Whoa. Okay. Hey. Easy, Tigers. Hey. Never said I was a good singer, but I do play good songs, and some are old, some are new, some have been around, some you haven't heard in a while. First Friday's great, because I just like, it's such a grab bag of whatever, and it's always good and fun, and I'm having fun already, you know, so let's keep it up. KBCZ, Boulder Creek, what's up, guys? How about some old Dinosaur Jr. off of Bug? Yeah, we know.

King Cruel off of the first EP. Man, apparently he wrote that song at the age of 13. Whew, heavy duty. And it's very contestable, as I believe that that was performed on Letterman. He was 15, something to that degree. So, yeah, some serious Benjamin Button action going on there, man. Woo! King Cruel, easy. Very Billy Braggish, if you will. I think some of us old carps might get that. Speaking of old carpage, Dinosaur Jr. off of Bug. Yeah, we know. And just really laying into the wah-wah in the solo and super feeling like old Dinosaur. And I love it. We had Robert Pollard, Guided by Voices, solo doggy. Off of his very first solo album, that's not accurate at all, but off of his solo album, Not in My Air Force. And that was Get Under It, B-Boys with Energy. Oh, we are cooking. We are simmering right here. KBCZ.89.3.FM, Boulder Creek Community Radio. And this is DJ Darren Lee. Thank you for tuning in with me tonight and listening to such fun music. Such a blast to play. So stick around 20 more minutes for the premiere of Wolf Creek coming up shortly. How about a little DJ stuff in the interim? I think this is probably the appropriate time to tell you about the traffic and the weather. You know that old stuff. Why not? Let's get right into it. 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Traffic right now coming at you in real time via Cruise 511. Oh, Highway 17 north and southbound is clear. Highway 1 north and south heading to Watsonville and back. Talking Aptos, talking Pleasure Point Capitola, talking that whole piece of licorice, man. And that's all clear for your information. Santa Cruz, a little bit of congestion in the Mission Street zone, of course. Zooming in, nothing major. Nothing going to slow you down. Nothing going to break your stride, Tiger. Rawr. Highway 1, north and south. So beautiful tonight. The moonlight is in your eyes, my love. And you look beautiful. And your hair looks beautiful. Oh, how about a glass?

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No, I'm driving. Okay. Yeah, Highway 1, all clear. So good. We went wild on that one. Highway 9, all good. North all the way up, you know, a little bit of slow edge into the Brookdale zone. Still working on the streets for us. Thank you, guys. Appreciate your the detail in your work. Highway 9, southbound, back down into Boulder Creek. It's looking good. You know, it's fortunate this time of night. I think about my drive time DJ friends who are giving you real traffic report. And here I am. I'm just kind of throwing a frisbee, and it comes right back to me. Because this time of night, traffic's usually clear. And I'm thanking the gods for that, right? Because we don't want any drama, okay? Except for radio drama at 8, Wolf Creek, episode 1, coming up very shortly. Okay, so that's cool. How about the weather? All right. Currently, you know, we don't have a weather underwriter today, but I could, well, I'm not going to pretend because that always gets me in trouble. All right, how about this, though? Currently in Boulder Creek, 78 degrees. We've got some heat coming up, but tonight we're going to have a low of 63, a high of 95 tomorrow, 95 on Sunday, 94 on Monday. Going to be a little warm, all right? Stay hydrated. Keep those pets safe. Think about your plants and stuff. Don't let them get too cooked. It's always conscious when the index comes up. Scotts Valley, currently 67 degrees. Tonight, going to be a low of 62. A high of 94 Saturday. A high of 93 on Sunday in Scotts Valley. And a high of 92 Monday, Scotts Valley. Feeling it. Currently, Santa Cruz is 67 degrees with a low of 62. A comfortable high of 88 Saturday, followed by a ditto of that on Sunday, and that is another high of 88, and a high of 86 on Monday. Well, all right. I guess I'll be having lunch in Santa Cruz on Monday or something. And there you go, guys. That's what we got. So, you know, if you haven't gone to... Oh, you know, I'm just going to skip that because it already happened, Larry. Why not? But check this out. We would appreciate your votes for the up-and-coming nominations on Best of Stuff. 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Right. And, KBCZ.org chat board is firing. Not really. I just dusted it off, though. I blew the dust off of it. It's working. Okay? It's got it where it counts, guys. So don't be shy. But we are looking at about 14 minutes until the premiere of Wolf Creek. So that's another time. That's a little bit of time for some more songs. And I think we could do that. Let's squeak a couple more in before we get weird for the night, right? So, I've been kind of playing this song a little bit lately. It's kind of fun. It's not exactly brand spanking new, but it's a tune I've been really into. Really, especially the kind of the end section as it goes into this little repetition. I'm just going to let you check it out. Hey, this is the Shimmering Stars with When I See You Again on KBCZ.

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Hey, how about a super classic right there from Pavement? Gold Sounds. Man. And such a lovely autumn song that is. Before that, Granddaddy, Kim, You Bore Me to Death. We heard Oakland's very own Dick Stuso Hart with a track called Well Acquainted. Delicious guitar solo ender on that one. Quite beautiful. The Shimmering Stars with When I See You Again. And yeah, we started that off with King Cruel. Early little King Cruel. Easy. So, 8 o'clock, KBCZ, and here we all are. And I just don't want to keep you any longer for the premiere of Wolf Creek. Very proud of this production. This is just episode one, guys, so thank you for tuning in. This is a big deal, a lot of us involved. We'll talk about it more as we go, but why don't we just tear right into it? This is Wolf Creek, episode one. Good evening, bats, cats, ghosts, ghouls, and the ghastly curious. KBCZ presents Wolf Creek, an all-original audio drama recorded in the KBCZ studios in Boulder Creek, California. This is Wolf Creek, episode one. There's something else out there. The story begins.

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1: Issued at 9:43 p.m. Pacific Daylight Time. Coastal flood advisory remains in effect until 2 p.m. Pacific Daylight Time Thursday. What? Up to 1.6 feet of elevation above ground level is possible in low-lying areas near shoreline and navigable waterways.
2: Sadie, quiet down. Sadie. I just brought you out, Sadie. You gotta go again. All right. I'm putting on my boots. We're gonna go out again. Back in the rain. Thanks a lot, Sadie. Come on, Sadie. Sadie, come back here. Damn it. Sadie! Sadie! Damn it, Sadie! Sadie, come back here! Sadie! Sadie, get back here! Sadie!
3: What's up, bro?
2: Hey! What'd you do to my dog? Sadie, come back!

0: Billy is here now. I'll get the door. Good evening, Billy. Come in out of the rain.
1: Hi, Mima.
0: So good to see you. Handsome Mr. William. Do not make us wait so long next time.
1: Hi, sis.
2: Hi, Billy.
1: Hiya, Luna Cat. God, look at those stairs. Some things never change.
2: What? Mom loved these stairs.
1: I hated these stairs. Are you ready for this?
2: I think so.
0: Your phone, Mom.
2: Thank you, Mima.
0: So nice to see you, Billy. You will be here for your sister's birthday next month, then?
1: Of course, Mima. I wouldn't miss that chocolate cake even if they sent me back to Guam.
0: You two, have a nice time. Represent your family proudly. I know you will.
1: Thank you, Mima. So good to see you, and I'll be back very soon. Let's go, sis. We're going to be late.
2: Good night, Mima. And don't forget to let Luna out at 8.
0: I will, Mom. Go now. You'll be late.
3: Wow, nice ride.
1: Thanks. Just got it. You know, I always wanted one of these. Damn near impossible to find one around here. I don't know why you... You first.
2: Do you think he'll be there?
1: Who, Schneider? Jesus Christ, are you still on about that?
2: No, he was at DCU for 16 years, and I was just wondering, all right? Not like I want to run into the guy.
1: Look, you need to get over that stuff from 93. Life goes on. I mean, look at you, successfully owning your own DNA lab outside of the university and funded by Crown. Schneider's not that bad. His dad's best friend. Besides, last I heard he was working in Europe somewhere.
2: Last you heard?
1: What the hell does that mean?
2: I'm sorry, nothing. You're right, Billy. I just get worked up going to the university anymore, and honestly, I miss Mom and Dad still, and those people just make me think of them. I'm just being a baby. I'm glad you're going with me. Thanks for driving.
1: Those people over there love you, Allison. It's me I'm worried about. Don't give me any crap about it, okay?
2: Give you crap? Who is calling him right now? And why is he ignoring it? And here we are, DCU. Hopefully Molly's there already.
1: You know she is, Dr. Shelton. Come on, sis, focus on our goals here. Get through tonight, stay alive.
2: Okay, you got it, Captain. Let's go.
1: And there she is.
2: Molly? Where?
1: Right there. You go on ahead, I'm gonna check my phone real fast. I'll be right there.
2: Oh, okay, hurry though. It starts in 15 minutes.
4: Allison!
2: Hi, Molly! Oh, I'm so glad you're here.
4: Did you get my calls? You'll never believe what I found out.
2: No. I've been on this project with Crown. What did you learn? Let's go over here.
4: Hi, Billy.
1: Hi, Molly. Nerdy bitch. So, we were driving. What do you need? What's happening?
5: Your route back into Deer Creek has been compromised. Take Hutchins Gulch back into town as a detour.
1: Hutchins Gulch? Is everything okay?
5: Just do it.
1: Yes, sir. Done.

0: Call me Tuesday, okay? We need to talk.
1: I will, Molly. I miss you.
0: Tuesday.
2: Dr. Hoffman.
1: Dr. Buckler, how are you?
2: There's high speculation amongst many of the founding doctors and scientists here over your brother's recent involvement with Dr. Schneider.
1: Dr. Buckler, I literally haven't seen my brother in 5 years. What are you even implying here?
2: Schneider is expelled from the DCU. You know this. Bringing your brother here is like...
1: It is what, George? You know, here he comes. Why don't you ask him about it?
2: Allison.
3: Dr. Buckler, been a minute, eh?
2: William? Or should I say Captain Hoffman? I'm sorry. I haven't seen you two together in years. Good luck with all you two. My best to the Hoffman family. Good night.
3: What the hell was that all about?
1: Nothing. He's just being George. Let's get out of here. I'm ready to get home.

0: Hey, I know this sounds crazy, but I'm going to drive by Matt's old house on the way back, okay?
1: Matt Shaw? You haven't talked to him since we were in fifth grade. You mean up on Hutchins Gulch?
0: I know. Just indulge me, okay? I've been wanting to see that house for years. It's 15 extra minutes.
1: Okay, whatever. You're driving. Just be careful. That road isn't exactly a smooth one anymore.
0: Right. So, what was George's problem, huh? Does he have an issue with me now?
1: George is one of the last of Dad's people there. He's doing his best to hold that poor place together. He's only...
0: Only what? You know, I know when someone has an issue, and that poor old sack was flaunting it all night. Jesus.
1: You're being paranoid. Why is that, Billy?
0: About what? Those old hags are bent because I chose a different route than Mom wanted for me. Screw them.
1: Those hags are the reason you even saw your first promotion. The reason you even had an option.
0: You act like you have it so rough with an entire facility, endless funding, and nobody to answer to.
1: Oh, how dare you judge me like that? What do you even know about what I do? Where the hell have you been, Billy? 1 year turns into three, turns into five.
0: What do you know about what I do? It's always about you, Allison. Always.
1: 5 years, Billy. You didn't even care for Mima anymore.
0: Yeah, I could tell by the way Mima looked at me. Are you okay? Are you hurt?
1: Yeah, I think I'm okay. What if we just hit? Jesus, Billy!
0: It's probably a deer. Just get back in the car.
1: What's out there?
0: Stay in the car, Allison. There's something else out there.

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Oh, I just had to take a big old deep breath and play that Mudhoney song, Dead Love, off of the self-titled Mudhoney. But how about that Wolf Creek episode one? Oh, I'm so pumped. Oh, man, thank you for tuning in on that. I hope you enjoyed it. Plenty more all month in October. So stay tuned all through this Rocktober, kids. Wolf Creek is going to be airing strong, 8 o'clock, new episode next Friday night, and following through till the end of the month. So we're just going to have a lot of fun. We're going to be eating a lot of buttered popcorn, and I hope you like that. Many thanks to the cast, which we will roll out in proper form about mid-flight. We're going to do like a meet and greet of sorts. And yeah, we're going to get through it. We're still working through it, guys. That's kind of the deal. Trial by fire, as they say. But nobody's getting burned. We're all just doing big bear hugs and having a ball. So thank you for tuning in. We are underway. And that is a hot damn. So right on, guys. Yeah, we had Pavement. We had Granddaddy. We are just doing a very boisterous and wonderful first Friday tonight together. So good to be back playing music. And yeah, thanks for tuning in with me. This is DJ Darren Lee. Normally I do a instrumental show every Friday night called No Vocals. It's pretty hot, I will say. There's no vocals, so there's not a lot of yab-yab like tonight. I mean, I'm extra nervous, so I am kind of like being like an auctioneer, like I said earlier, like, yeah, I'm 24 years old, and yeah, that's kind of how I feel, like I'm spitting out an extra 50 words every 2 minutes or so, I don't know. Either way, yeah, nervous energy is good. It really kind of raises the bar, and, you know, on that note, why don't we just listen to Nervous Energy by Unwound off of Fake Train? What a great idea.

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Jesus and Mary Chain, come on, Chef. Off of Darklands, that was Down on Me. Yeah, what a ripper. Darklands is a great album. I used to put it on really loudly and take naps. true story. So, yeah, it was this weird, like, reverse type of thing. I don't want to try to explain it. It's very technical. But, hey, thanks for tuning in with me, DJ Darren Lee. I'm so stoked that we're all together tonight just listening to some old fun music. Why not? I mean, normally I do an instrumental music show, but First Fridays is reserved for whatever I want. And tonight, I wanted to hear Bad Brains, I wanted to hear Mud Honey, I wanted to hear Nervous Energy, I wanted to hear that little ditty bit by Mike on the Mic off of Paul's Boutique, Beastie Boys, two ultra good Bad Brains tracks, The Regulator and You're a Migraine. Yeah, yeah, yeah. You Never Be Like Me. Love it. Love it so hard. And then, hey, reel it back to 8 o'clock. We just listened to the premiere of Wolf Creek. And the word is in. I think that the folks are ready for episode 2. So we're going to get cracking on that. So fun. We'll meet and greet the cast mid-month. And who knows, maybe we'll do some, like, Wolf Creek giveaway, or, like, we'll make wolf cookies or something. I don't know. Okay, we're working on sponsor money. Just give us a break, okay? This is community radio, guys, as in volunteer. So, 16 volunteers for Wolf Creek. And truly takes that many to make one big robot wolf. So, way to go, crew. I'm so proud of you. I'm so proud of us. We do the coolest things here at KBCZ, and everyone is always so down. So, yeah, get on those socials. Vote for us where you can. Support us. And we're supporting your good times. And that's the truth. And that is the circle of life. And I love it. Sir Elton John. Okay, how about some more music, you know? I got you for like 20 more, and then it's metal. It's time for the top shelf metal from the mountains. Okay, talking about beyond masterclassery. Okay, you want to make swords? Cool. You want to listen to heavy metal? Stick around. Yeah. Try to figure that out. Okay. Well, I'm DJ Darren Lee. I got a couple more fun ones for you. Just ones that I thought would be good to listen to tonight. Nothing too wild. We already did the wild stuff. Feeling loose now. So how about something by the Thermals? Why not? Here's a good one. This one's like right in the pocket of your heart, and it sounds like a whole bunch of songs you've heard before. Let's take a walk together.

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Hey, that was another one from The King and not Elvis. That was King Krule. And that was Seagirl. And really, that was Ravina, you know, featuring King Krule. But what a lovely little cosmic dance that was that they just had together. We played the Sea and Cake. We had the Thermals. We listened to Melt Banana, a song about a cat losing its tail, Cat Brainland. We heard classic Queens of the Stone Age. And we're going to put a bow on it, guys. Thanks for tuning in. This is DJ Darren Lee. The Aussie Freak of Boulder Creek is up next with Metal from the Mountains, your master class in axe grindage. You know the drill. So hang out. Tune in next Friday night for episode 2 of Wolf Creek. It's going to get freaky. I'm going to leave you right now with a double dose of Black Cobra, all right? We're going to segue on over. Hold your breath. I'll catch you guys next week. Here's 2 from Bestial, Black Cobra. We're going to start with K-Deer 20 right here on Boulder Creek Community Radio, KB.

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3: All right, Radioland, are you ready? Hey, give it up to Darren Lee. He talked to us about doing a play, and he put it together. He did it. Wolf Creek, the debut was tonight at 8, episode 2. Next week, Friday night at 8, of Wolf Creek. You'll hear a lot of the KBCZ voices in it, but the mix and the story is so fun. I'm looking forward to it. And I want to say thanks for tuning in to KBCZ 89.3 on an FM dial. We are going to have a great time. I have way too many songs to fit into 2 hours. I'm a crazy metalsmith, but I'm going to have fun with it. If you have a request, 831-703-4420. Try and mess up that playlist. There's a few songs I had to take notes. So we're going to have a Couch Crusher song by Revocation. We might get something from the band Miss May I or Stung. Thredge, possibly. We want to get in Havoc. Maybe some Godslave, but Voiced. We are just going to get the show started. This is the official Circle Pit song of the night. This is a brand new track from 200 Stab Wounds. It's entitled Pangs of Conscience. Here in the Metal from the Mountain Show.

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My name is Jen, and you're listening to the Metal from the Mountain show, only on 89.3 FM KBCZ. Keep banging those heads. Was that good?

A little bit of your traditional style of metal there. That was the band Ram with a song called Nightblade. I've got a nickname for that song. It is Holy Tritones, Batman. You know what a tritone is, right? That devil music. You know, like Black Sabbath. Anyway, I hope you enjoyed that song. This is the Metal from the Mount Show right here on KVCZ 89.3 on a radio dial located here in downtown Boulder Creek, coming to you live from our Mount Doom studios. Haven't been here for 3 weeks, and it's not because I went anywhere. We just had troubles, and we're back. So I'm excited to be here and feed you a whole bunch of new tracks. I like the one before the Ram song. We heard a song called Your Worms, Vain Delusions by Devil Master. They're out of Philadelphia. Very unique sound. I couldn't resist it. And before that was a Forbidden. Just a single at this point, song called Burning the Lungs of Earth, and we started it all off with 200 Stab Wounds, their song, Pangs of Conscience. I'm the Aussie Freak of Boulder Creek. I hope you're having a great night. Hope you're having plans for a great weekend. I hope you've been listening to KBCZ all day, because it sure is enjoyable. Speaking of enjoyable and new, brand new today. Today, October 2nd, 2026. Is when The Allfather Awakens was released. That's from Amon Amarth. I listened to it earlier today. A bunch of killer track, but this one really takes the cake. It's a nice, it's a cool tune. You're gonna like it. If you like distortion, you're gonna like it. And after that, something also very cool from Godslave. You're in the Metal for the Mount Show.

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0: You know, that was only the nomination round.
1: It's the finals?
0: Right. 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

new from the band Audrey Horn. That's right, the band that was named after a soap actress character. In fact, that song has a little bit of a familiar to it. To me, kind of made me think of Power Slave by Iron Maiden. Anyway, the album is Achilles, came out about a month ago, September 4th. 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My name is the Aussie Freak of Boulder Creek. Thanks for hanging out with me here on Friday nights from 9 to 11. Before the Audrey Horn was a live version of a song called Book of Blood by Armored Saint. And before that, a really cool track called Square One from the band Godslave from the album Godslave, which came out on September 11th. And we started all off with some brand new Amon Amarth. Hope you're having a good time. Like I said, I'm continuing to bring in new stuff as much as I can because I've been away. And that means we're going to go to the Riffmaster himself, Tony Iommi. Here's a track called World Alone here on the Metal from the Mountain Show, KBCZ 89.3.

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0: Okay. I want you to tell me what these fellas look like.
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0: Can you be any more specific? 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

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And we played a little message a little while ago for Lookout List. 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I know what I'm going to vote for. All right, so there's that. We just listened to Havoc, a track called The Ultimate Weapon. It's been out for a few weeks, and I still like it. Before that, we heard something new from Moonspell. Well, it's been out since July. The album is Far From God. The song we heard this time was Reconquista. Prior to that was Evil Invaders with their single Dream State. And the top of the set there was a song called World Alone by Tony Iommi. He's got an album coming out called From the Dark, October 23rd. And From the Dark, I do the show, Metal from the Mountains, and 10 o'clock I like to do a thing called The Blacklist. Three songs associated with the word black. And earlier this week, Kronos of Venom fame had passed away, so we are going to do that. Venom, right? One of the first black metal bands, or at least they're the first one to call their own album black metal. Here's a track we're going to hear from Possessed. In fact, it's called Possessed. And then I've got some more Venom-style things for you to enjoy. So crank up, and thanks for listening.

That, my friends, is how we're going to finish off this week's Blacklist. The band is known as Venom Inc. Didn't feature Kronos because he wasn't part of Venom Inc. He separated. They stopped holding hands, as you might say. Song called Dying Flesh. Prior to that was the Venom tune Black Metal, but this time performed by Vader. I love that version. And then we started all off with Venom doing a song called Possess, in memoriam of Kronos, passing away early this week. This is the Metal from the Mountain show, and those three songs are part of what I like to call the Blacklist. Weekly event, right around 10 o'clock. You're welcome to participate, or send me your ideas, thoughts, and concerns to theaussiefreak@gmail.com. 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Coming up next is a single from this band called Ignea. It's about all I know. It's fresh. Wanted to share it with you. Let me know what you think. Thanks for listening. Don't worry. It gets better.

There you have it. Some Stone Sour, a track called Gone Sovereign. Prior to that was a song called Prefab by Ignea. And I'm in a Corey Taylor kind of mood. So we are going to turn our attention to some Slipknot. And what we're going to do is we're going to play something old. Because they got a new song that came out just days ago. So we're going to play something new. It's Then and Now. And you in Radioland, listening to 89.3, get to decide. If you like one better than the other, let me know. 831-703-4420. Here is Sick.

0: humanity.
1: New from Slipknot. They're working on an album, as far as I can ascertain. That's the first single that came out. It's called Arsenal. What'd you think? What'd you think? This is the loudest program here on KBCZ on Friday nights from 9 to 11. It's known as the Metal from the Mountain Show. I'm your metalsmith, the Aussie Freak of Boulder Creek. I am preceded by a world-class set of DJs. We have Darren Lee, who released his Wolf Creek radio play during his time from 7 to 9. His show is known as No Vocals, but he gets to do whatever he wants. Prior to that, today was being his first Friday, we had the Pintly Perspective. Big Bri and Aaron Sita, where they talk about beer and food and beer. That's fun. Prior to that was not the Golden Hour, but the Swing Shift. That's right. Mountain Mama hosts the Swing Shift. It's a 30s and 40s music. Swing band, big fun, big sound. That's from 4 to 6. Prior to that, the Golden Hour, hosted by Clover Crimson. She's more into the 50s and 60s, but the two shows blend really well together. And before that, all the way at noon, starting this whole 11 hours of live broadcasting, is DJ Tell with her show called Four Score Lightning. And let's not forget, in the mornings we have Rosie Chalmers, 7 a.m. to 9 a.m. as well. If you like what you hear, feel free to donate. Or just come by at your convenience downtown Boulder Creek here at the stop sign and pick up some swag. It's all up to you. You can donate all year long. You can donate once. You can donate not at all. But we'd love to know that you're listening. And let's see what else we had going on. Oh, yeah, we did the Stone Sour. Okay, here we go. We're at the tail end. We got about 25 minutes left. And what we're going to do is keep it fresh. This song, this actually came out last year, but it got pushed through another promotional cycle. So it's new to me. The band is Stung. And here's a track called Whispering. And then I got something from Trivia, Frozen Crown. And about 15 minutes later, we're going to have, in 15 minutes from now, we're going to have our Couch Crusher song of the night.

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Nice finish to that one. That is a song called Petrichor by Blood of the Earth. And they have an EP coming out on October 23rd. It'll be known as Beneath a Sky That Breaks. Prior to that was our Couch Crusher Song of the Week, performed by Revocation. We heard a track called Data Corpse. Their newest album, New Gods, New Masters, just came out on September 26th. And before that was Frozen Crown, The Legend of the Six Kings. That is the title track of their album that came out today. That's as fresh as you're going to get. And before that was Trivium. Their album came out on September 18th. My name is the Aussie Freak of Boulder Creek. 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I'll do my best to come back on Wednesday like I do for the Hard Rock for the Hump Day show, 8 p.m. to 9. 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Now, none of this would be possible if it wasn't for this last band that we're going to play. Most of us will agree or think of Black Sabbath as the godfathers of heavy metal. And because I am the Aussie Freak, I didn't play any Aussie yet, so we're going to sneak it in here at the end. Thanks for listening to the Metal from the Mountain Show. Hope you have a great weekend. And keep banging your heads.

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Well, you know that those cowbells, honey. That's me, Rosie Chalmers, Boulder Creek Community Radio Station, with Good Morning Monterey Bay, Monday through Friday, 7 to 9 a.m. We have some fun, we have some tunes, we have some trivia, we have some people. Who knows what we're going to have? It's always exciting to find out. 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

Dig Those Blues. Well, there's more where that came from. Every Wednesday afternoon from 2 to 4 p.m. on the Blue Highway, it's your blues show with me, Trevor Blue. Let's jump, jive, and wham.

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This is an emergency transmission from the Department of Musical Security. If you can hear this, you're not gone yet. The jam band has entered its 19th consecutive minute of the same song. A bald man in IBM glasses has begun explaining why the 1981 Rush bootleg from Montreal can only be appreciated through vintage tube amplifiers. A barefoot guy named Cosmic Jeff is reaching for your shoulder. Do not accept the tambourine. I repeat, do not accept the tambourine. Ignore the patchouli. Ignore the woman trying to sell you hand-dyed alpaca socks while explaining her spirit animal. There is only one extraction point. Oh my Goth with Lady Velvet, Mondays, 6 to 8 p.m.

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That's Unburied Treasure, Monday nights, 10 to midnight. 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
1: Silence is giving me hell. 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
1: 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Yeah.

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0: You know, that was only the nomination round.
1: It's the finals?
0: Right. 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
1: 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Do you still have the number for that counselor that was so helpful to you?
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0: Well, that's not a bad thing, you know. Once you've had that, you never go back.

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0: You all come back now, yeah?

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1: Hello there. This is world-famous canine translator, Jack Russell. Ever wondered what all the local dogs were barking about? After an extensive deep dive with Google Translate, it became abundantly clear that they believe listening to KBCZ is like a day at the beach, a new squeaky toy, and table scraps all rolled into one. 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

0: 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And it is the triumphant return of Nothing Is Beetleproof.
1: We come along on Saturday morning, greeting everybody with a smile.

Look who's back. Welcome back to Nothing is Beetleproof. We're here. We're broadcasting. I'm excited. I'm excited for a lot of reasons. But yesterday in the mail, I got my copy of the Rubber Soul Super Deluxe box set, and so much of it I'm going to be sharing with you today. So without further ado, let's kick it off with the single that came out for the album. And you know what? This mix actually came out with the Red and Blue album. Let's see. What can we play that's been newly mixed here? I got one. Is this a new mix? You know, it's so funny because when they put out the Red and the Blue album, they remixed a bunch of the songs. A bunch of the Rubber Soul songs. And I'm suddenly not entirely sure what songs they did not remix. So let's see now. Well, you know what? Let's go with this one anyway. This one is called We Can Work It Out. Nothing is beetleproof, and away we go.

0: King of Broken Hearts, that would be Ringo from the album Vertical Man. Before that, we heard Rising Sun, George Harrison from the album Brainwashed, Coquette, Paul McCartney from the album Run Devil Run, and From Walls and Bridges, Old Dirt Road by John Lennon. And at the top, We Can Work It Out, the 2023 mix from the Beatles. This is the one that is, it's on the Red and Blue album. It's also... it's also in the Rubber Soul box set. So for those of you who don't have the box set, it's a 4-CD package. It has a really nice hardcover book in it, as to be expected. And the 4 discs are the 2026 remix of Rubber Soul, the original mono mix of Rubber Soul. Then there's a disc of outtakes and demos, and then finally there is the remastered Capitol Rubber Soul LP, which was entirely different from the English Rubber Soul. So we have that remastered now, which is kind of cool. So most of the outtakes are instrumental backing tracks, but here was one that I thought was kind of interesting. Here are takes 2 and 3 of the song I'm Looking Through You on Nothing Is Beatle-Proof.
1: I'm Looking Through You, take 2.
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4: You come in there then. Just now. Okay. Right, 1.

The Walrus, with their version of And Your Bird Can Sing. That one on the newly released Elysian Fields Forever LP, which came out just last week. I had hoped to promote it last week, but unfortunately last week the station was down, so I was not here. Before that, George Harrison with the song Miss Odell, which is a non-LP B-side, but it's on Living in the Material World, the CD now. Paul McCartney and Wings, Again and Again and Again, from Back to the Egg. The Barqués with Hard Day's Nights. And up at the top, the Beatles with I'm Looking Through You. Takes two and three. You're listening to Nothing Is Beatleproof. My name is Scotty K. Welcome back, folks. I am really happy to be here. It's been a couple weeks, but the problems with the station have been fixed. And here I am again to share Beatles music with you. Let's do one more from The Walrus. This one, again, it's from the album Elysian Fields Forever. You can find it on Bandcamp under Walrus Nola. If you do a Google search on The Walrus, Elysian Fields Forever, that's E-L-Y-S-I-A-N, Fields Forever, you will find it easy enough. All right, here is featuring Papa Molly, and who else is on this one? Papa Molly and Mike Dillon. Papa Molly is he's a guitarist from New Orleans. He's been to the High Sierra Music Festival. That's where I met him. Really nice guy. All right, here they all are performing The Inner Lights on Nothing Is Beatleproof. That's the name, right?

0: Non-LPB side from Ringo. That one is called Early 1970. It's the flip side to It Don't Come Easy. And yeah, a lot of people, that struck a chord with a lot of people after the Beatles broke up, man. Yeah, it was a sad, sad day. Before that, we heard Lavatory Lil, Paul McCartney from the album McCartney 3. I love that one. I think that's such a great song. Girl from the Beatles, the new mix. That one actually, 2023, showed up on the Red album. They remixed so many songs and put them on the Red album that it's damn. Before that, we heard The Walrus with the Inner Lights. The Walrus, Elysian Fields Forever, is out now. They just released it last Friday. So, yeah, there's some great, great things on it. Definitely worth checking out. Okay, moving right along. You're listening to KBCZ 89.3 FM, Boulder Creek Community Radio. Here's another thing that came in the Rubber Soul box sets. The as I say, the first disc is the new mix of Rubber Soul. The second disc is mono, the remastered mono mix. The third one is sessions and demos and outtakes, and the fourth one is the original U.S. Capitol stereo mix. Here is a song from the sessions. A lot of these takes are instrumental. So and here's the instrumental take. Take one of George's own, If I Needed Someone, from the brand new Rubber Soul box sets. Check it out on Nothing Is Beatle Proof.
1: If I Needed Someone, take one.
2: Okay, here we go now. Okay.
1: One.
3: If I Need Someone, take one.

George Harrison with Teardrops. That was the second single released from the Somewhere in England album. It didn't do terribly well. I don't know that it was a great idea to put that one out as a single, but I don't make those decisions now, do I? First single off there, of course, was the tribute to John Lennon. God, I can't, all of a sudden it's fallen out of my head. This happens sometimes, you know, these little tidbits of information just go plop, and all of a sudden it's gone. All those years ago, of course, all those years ago, it was the first single off Somewhere in England, and Teardrops was the second. Teardrops didn't do very well at all. I like it. I think it's a good song, but I don't know that that was the best idea. Anyway, before Teardrops, we heard Paul McCartney with his version of 20 Flight Rock and Eddie Cochran with the original version of 20 Flight Rock. Eddie Cochran was a big influence on the Beatles, and he was born on this day in 1938. Yeah, he died in a car crash when he was 21 while on tour in the UK. So he was not there to see the success of the Beatles, a band that was heavily influenced. You know the story that Paul McCartney got in the band because he could play 20 Flight Rock all the way through, such as the story goes. Up at the top, the instrumental backing track of Take One of If I Needed Someone from the Rubber Soul box set. You are listening to Nothing Is Beatleproof. My name is Scotty K. And let's see now here. Oh, no. Look what I did. Look what I did. There's a weird thing that happens with this. Oh, no. It's still here. That's wonderful news. Okay, here's a song that the Beatles were working on in this day in 1968. This one was written by George at Eric Clapton's house. He wrote it from a box of candy, Good News Chocolate. And he wrote it all about the chocolate, and he also wrote it all about the dentist visit that Eric Clapton was going to have to eventually go on. And if you listen, It's a little vicious, especially if you don't like the dentist. Sad Boy Trouble on Nothing Is Beatleproof.

Poorhouse, Traveling Wilburys, the one and only Traveling Wilburys. Before that, Jennifer Hudson and the Roots with the song Let It Be, because today is the birthday of, let's see, where are they? Black Thought. Tariq Black Thought in the Roots. It is his birthday today. You might know Tariq if you watch Jimmy Fallon, because the Roots are on there. That's the house band. All right. So, yes, the Roots backing up Jennifer Hudson. They might be Giants with Savoy Truffle. They might be Giants featuring Dan Miller, whose birthday it is today. He was born in 1966 on this day. And, of course, the Beatles with Savoy Truffle up at the top. There's a few birthdays today. Let's get to a couple more of them. Ari Simpson was born on this day in 1975. Here she is singing with Herbie Hancock, a John Lennon song that I'm sure you all know the title of already. So I don't even have to tell you now, do I?

0: Stevie Ray Vaughan with Taxman. Stevie Ray Vaughan was born on this day in 1954. Before that, No Doubts with Obladi Oblada. Gwen Stefani, born on this day in 1969. Motley Crue with the song Helter Skelter. Tommy Lee, drummer of Motley Crue, born on this day in 1962. And up at the top, Herbie Hancock with India Irae, also with Seal, Jeff Beck, Pink, and Umau Sangari, performing Imagine. And India Irae was born on this day in 1975. You're listening to Nothing is Beatleproof. My name is Scotty K. Here's an interesting thing that showed up in the Rubber Soul box. This is a thing that I had never heard before. This is a demo that John wrote for a song called Little Girl, and here it is on Nothing is Beatleproof.
1: One, two, three.

0: making work.
1: And this week's willing couple number is a young couple living in Reading, Sussex. And they've won this week's golden dress. Are you ready for it?
2: Oh, John. Yes, that is Paul McCartney's demo for We Can Work It Out, which was partially recorded over by John messing about. And before that was John's own little girl. It's a bit of a shame Paul McCartney didn't tape over some of that. You're listening to Nothing is Beatle-proof. My name is Scotty K. Let's see now where to go from here. How about this one from John Lennon? Here's a classic. This one's called Bebopalula.

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1: And I am Giulia Gozzi.
0: And you're listening to Nothing is Beetleproof.
1: With Scotty Cage.
0: Yeah!

Ringo Starr from the album Stop and Smell the Roses. That one is called Rack My Brain. Before that, Paul McCartney with the song Save Us. From the album New, George Harrison, Can't Stop Thinking About You. From the album Extra Texture, that does not get a lot of love these days. And up at the top, John Lennon with Bebopalula from the album Rock and Roll. You have been listening to Nothing is Beatle-Proof. My name is Scotty K. I'll be back here on Wednesday to do my Platypus Rising show. And then next Saturday with more Nothing is Beatle-Proof. Isn't that awesome? I'm so glad to be back. Thank you, everybody, for joining me today. I always have such a great time with the show. And I love hanging out with you. Okay, coming up here is the last one for today. This is the 2026 remix version of this song. And it, of course, comes from Rubber Soul. It's called You Won't See Me. And we'll see you again next time. Until then, be awesome.

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And born on this date, and I am live on the radio and the internet streaming today for the first time in a few weeks. So whoopity-doo, and thanks for figuring out at least a way around this deal, Tina. So born on this date. In 1947, in Sublette County, Wyoming, near the town of Cora, passing away at the age of 70, February 7th, 2018, in San Francisco, California, the late, great John Perry Barlow. Poet, essayist, cattle rancher, cyber libertarian political activist, best known as a lyricist for the Grateful Dead, was a founding member of the Electronic Frontier Foundation and the Freedom of the Press Foundation, and an early fellow at Harvard University's Berkman Klein Center for Internet and Society. Let's see here. Was friends with Bob Weir. I believe they met out in Colorado Springs. And that's how he hooked up eventually with the Grateful Dead. Was a frequent visitor during college to Timothy Leary's facility in Millbrook, New York. Wrote the lyrics for quite a few Grateful Dead tracks. Let's see if I can find them here real quick. I know he did Lost Sailor, Saint of Circumstance, Estimated Prophet, Let It Go, Let It Grow, Cassidy, Black-Throated Wind, Feels Like a Stranger, Looks Like Rain, Mexicali Blues, The Music Never Stops, and those three tracks right there that we heard. Let me get back to the right page here. We had a live version there of Hell in a Bucket, which, came off of, wrong page, Hell in a Bucket, the great track from the 1980s, that came off of the, Dozin' at the Nick, compact disc set, from the recorded live at the Knickerbocker Arena in New York, of course. Let's see here. Do I got a year on that? Trying to get her together here. Where is it? Hell in a Bucket. No year on that. But great version of that song anyways. And before that, we had I Need a Miracle
from the 1978 release Shakes Down Street and broke out of the regularly scheduled programming loop and into the Mike D Show with a live version of Throwing Stones. Original studio version came off of the 1987 release In the Dark. I believe that's the album that Hell in a Bucket originally was on too, and of course had their big hit on that album. That was their big hit album for their career from 1987, In the Dark. 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What the heck? Let's go with the KBCZ traffic report. 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Looking pretty good up here in the Santa Cruz Mountains, all through Santa Cruz County. Monterey Bay Area looking pretty good. Just the usual backup if you're coming up here from Silicon Valley. Got a backup on Highway 17, southbound 17. Pretty very slow backup from 85 to about the Cats. And then it... Little bit less slower of a backup getting to Bear Creek Road. After Bear Creek Road, it's clear sailing all the way to Santa Cruz. There you go. KBCZ traffic report brought to you by Travis Martin Plumbing. And the results are in for the Lookout Santa Cruz nomination phase. 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All righty. Well, let's see here. We got quite a few birthdays going on here this week, or today and this week, but specifically today. Let's see. We got born on this date in 1951, turning 75 years old today. Born in South Los Angeles, California. Kevin Roosevelt Moore, better known as Keb Mo, great blues singer, songwriter, guitarist, harmonica player, banjo, mandolin, bass, and keyboards, been active in the music business since 1974. Has been on amongst the labels. He's been on Chocolate City, Epic, Yola Bell International, Kind of Blue Music, and Concord Rounder.
His postmodern blues style is influenced by many eras and genres, including folk, rock, jazz, pop, and country. Has been described as a living link to the seminal Delta blues that traveled up the Mississippi River and across the expanse of America. The moniker Keb Mo was coined by his original drummer, Quentin Dinard, and picked up by his record label as a street talk abbreviation of his given name. I believe he also plays a steel guitar, too, on top of electric and acoustic guitar. Happy birthday to Keb Mo. We're going to go back to an album titled Keb Mo. May have been his first release, not sure of the year. But this one is called Tell Everybody I Know. And tell everybody you know to vote for KBCZ in the Lookout Santa Cruz Best of List for 2026. 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

0: born on this date in 1969, turning 57 today, born in Fullerton, California. My Italian sister and designer of my glasses for years, Gwen Renee Stefani, singer, songwriter, fashion designer, record producer, and actress, been active in the music industry since 1986. Of course, rose to fame as a lead vocalist of that band right there. No Doubt, had hits with Just a Girl and Don't Speak, amongst others. Her eyewear line is called Lamb, which I believe is Love Angel Music Baby. Love Angel Music Baby, that's right. All righty. I had to check myself. Of course, just had a great career so far, selling millions and millions of albums. Won an American Music Award, 2 Billboard Music Awards, a Brit Award, 3 Grammys, and a World Music Award, as well as receiving a star on the Hollywood Walk of Fame. Is ranked 13th by VH1 in the 100 Greatest Women in Music. That was back in 2012. Of course, has a solo career going now after the breakup, I believe, of No Doubt. I don't believe they're together anymore. Anyways, we're going to holla back with what did we have there? We had Sunday Morning from the 1995 release, Tragic Kingdom. Of course, that was No Doubt. Before that, we had No Doubt with Spiderwebs. That was also a slight hit for them. And before that, born on this date in 1949 in Palo Alto, California, going, believe, to the same high school as, of course, his bandmate and former lover, Stevie Nicks. They went to, I believe it was Menlo Atherton High School. And I believe both of them, I know Stevie went to San Jose State. I think Lindsay did too. The great Lindsay Adams Buckingham, singer, guitarist, songwriter, and record producer. Of course, best known as lead guitarist and co-lead vocalist of Fleetwood Mac, Rock and Roll Hall of Famer of that band, with that band, I should say. He replaced the great Bob Welch in 1975. And said he would not go with the group unless they took his partner, Stevie Nicks. Which they did, and the rest, of course, is musical history. Of course, wrote and sang quite a few of their hits. His father, let's see, or his... Yes, his father was a football star, Morris Buckingham, at San Jose State, and served as president of the Alexander Ballet Company of San Francisco, or Ballert Company, was a producer of coffee beans and ran a coffee plant in Daly City. Lindsay's father. There you go. There it is. Yes, went to Menlo Atherton High School. His brothers were very good swimmers. One of them, Gregory, won a silver medal at the 1968 Olympics in Mexico City. All righty. Let's see. Buckingham first learned to play guitar on a toy Mickey Mouse guitar. And then his parents bought him a harmony guitar. And, well, I guess the rest is musical history. He never took guitar lessons and does not read music. There you go. The great Lindsay Buckingham, a Bay Area boy, makes good. All righty. Well, we had Fleetwood Mac right there with three tracks. Let's see. Went back to 1982, recorded live at the Forum in Los Angeles with Go Your Own Way. All three of these songs, of course, written and sung by Lindsay Buckingham. Before that, went back to the 1997 live album, The Dance, with Tusk, and started out going back to the Rumors album back around 1977, maybe? That was a acoustic duet version of Never Going Back Again that he did with Stevie Nicks. And before that, Born on This Date in 1954 in Dallas, passing away at the age of 35, August 27th, 1990, in East Troy, Michigan, in a helicopter crash, the late, great Stevie Ray Vaughan, of course, guitarist, singer, and frontman of the blues rock trio, Stevie Ray Vaughan and Double Trouble. Although his mainstream career spanned only 7 years, he is considered one of the most influential musicians in the history of blues music and one of the greatest guitarists of all time. He was the younger brother of guitarist Jimmy Vaughan. And, of course, played with numerous people before his untimely passing. Played on David Bowie's Let's Dance album. Let's see if I can conjure up anything else here. Stevie Ray Vaughan. La la la la. Played on Let's Dance with David Bowie. Played on Lonnie Mack's Strike Like Lightning. Let's see. Played with Tina Marie and Stevie Wonder, Jennifer Warrens. Played on Bob Dylan's Under the Red Sky, amongst others. The late, great Stevie Ray Vaughan. Happy birthday, Stevie Ray. Right there, we went back to, I believe, the Montreux Festival. Where is he? Right here. from 1982 or 1985, not sure which, but we had a Texas flood, and before that, from the Live Alive album, Mary Had a Little Lamb, and before that, from the Montrode 2-CD disc, we had Pride and Joy. And before that, born on this date in 1938 in Albert Lea, Minnesota, passing away at the very tender age of 21 on April 17th, 1960 in Bath, Somerset, England. I believe that was in a car crash, or was that a plane crash? It was a car accident that happened April 16th, 1960, and then he passed away the next day on April 17th, tender age of 21. Wow. Edward Ray Eddie Cochran. Of course, singer, guitarist, pianist, bassist, drummer, and songwriter. Of course, one of the original rock and roll musicians. Wrote and had hits with 20 Flight Rock, which, by the way, we played today, and is... was the song that Paul McCartney auditioned with when he auditioned for the Quarrymen, because he thought that John Lennon would like that song. And, of course, John did, and Paul made the band, and they made the Beatles. Wrote Summertime Blues, Come On Everybody, Something Else, captured teenage frustration and desire in the mid-50s and early 60s. He experimented with multi-track recording, distortion techniques, and overdubbing, even on his earliest singles. His image as a sharply dressed, an attractive young man with a rebellious attitude epitomized the stance of the 50s rocker, and in his death, he achieved iconic status. The late, great Eddie Cochran. Right there, we had Summertime Blue, or 20 Flight Rock, Pink Peg Slacks, and Skinny Jimmy. Three songs, all that he wrote. Before that, born on this date in 1941. In Spring Gully, South Carolina, turning 85 years old today, Ernest Evans, better known as the great Chubby Checker, singer and dancer, and another original rock and roller, known for popularizing many dance styles, including the twist and the pony and the fly, amongst others. National Rhythm and Blues Hall of Famer, as well as a Rock and Roll Hall of Famer. Born in South Carolina, growing up, though, in the projects of South Philadelphia. Great career, still going strong since 1958. The great Chubby Checker. Happy 85th, Chubby. Right there, we had Who Stole the Hot Sauce, The Fly, and Pony Time. And born on this date, what the heck is that? Get that out of there. There we go. I'm not donating nothing. Born on this date in 1992, in Lansing, Michigan, turning 34 today. See, I do play some younger artists too. Born in Lansing and growing up in Ionia, Michigan, William Lee Apostle, better known as Billy Strings, singer, songwriter, guitarist, and all-around brilliant bluegrass musician. Three of his albums have won a Grammy Award for Best Bluegrass Albums. Let's see here. Influenced by Doc Watson and Del McCourty, David Grisman, Bill Monroe, Ralph Stanley, Earl Scruggs, amongst others. He also likes rock and metal and has been influenced by Jimi Hendrix, Johnny Winter, Black Sabbath, The Grateful Dead, Pearl Jam, and Primus, amongst others. Got his stage name, Billy Strings, from his aunt, who saw his ability on multiple traditional bluegrass instruments. All righty. Happy birthday, Billy. Billy Strings. Right there, what did we have? We had Running, and a song he did with Don Julin called Dust in a Baggie, and started the set off with the great Keb Mo. Celebrates his birthday today. We had She Just Wants to Dance and Tell Everybody I Know. Well, tell everybody you know to go to KBCZ.org and vote for KBCZ for Favorite Radio Station and KBCZ Music Fest for Favorite Musical Festival in the Lookout Santa Cruz 2026 contest. And also tell all your friends about the Mike D Show every Saturday. 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We'll be back with some artists. Got a few artists that have celebrated birthdays other days during this week. You'll get it in 21.3 seconds.
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0: All right, there we go. Turn the volume up, idiot. Born September 30th, 1933, in Newark, New Jersey, passing away at the age of 91 on October 7th, 2024, in Newark also, Emily Drinkard, better known as Sissy Houston, soul and gospel singer and choir director, nicknamed the Duchess of Gospel, best known as the mother of Whitney Houston and the aunt of Dionne Warwick and Dee Dee Warwick, but had a pretty good career of her own, solo and also in the gospel group, the Drinkard Sisters. And then in 1967, she formed the Sweet Inspirations, a Grammy-nominated group that backed Aretha Franklin and Elvis Presley, amongst others. And then in 1970, she embarked on a solo career. Sweet Inspirations had a nice little, had some few albums themselves with some pretty darn good music on it. She's received Stellar Award of Excellence for her contribution to gospel music, inducted into the National Rhythm and Blues Hall of Fame and the New Jersey Hall of Fame and the Gospel Music Hall of Fame, Missouri. The late, great Sissy Houston. We're going to take you with one from the Sweet Inspirations. This one goes out to myself. It's called Ain't Nothing Gonna Change Me. Unfortunately.

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0: born September 30th, 1947 in Homerton, London, passing away at the at the tender age of 29, September 16th, 1977 in Barnes, London, England. Mark Feld, of course, better known as the late great Mark Bolan, guitarist, singer, songwriter, and poet, pioneer of the glam rock movement in the early 70s with his band T-Rex. Let's see here. Had, of course, a short career, and another one who I believe passed away, yep, in a car crash, heading home from a party hosted by Rod Stewart out there in London. The late, great Mark Bolan, right there. We had T-Rex with Solid Baby. Also celebrating birthdays this week. Born September 28th, 1928 in Memphis. Passing away at the age of 80, June 3rd, 2009, in Chicago, Cora Ann Walton, better known as Coco Taylor, singer whose style encompasses Chicago blues, electric blues, rhythm and blues, and soul blues, sometimes called the Queen of the Blues, known for her rough, powerful vocals, nominated for 11 Grammys and winning one for Best Blues Album in 1985 with Blues Explosion. The great Coco Taylor. We had Love You Like a Woman, Hitting on Me, and I Don't Care Who Knows. Before that, born October 4th, 1944 in Tulsa, Oklahoma, passing away at the age of 79 in Santa Clarita, California, January 5th, 2024. The late, great Larry Collins, of course, best known as being a part of the Collins Kids duo with his sister, Lori, and famous also for co-writing the hit Delta Dawn, which I don't believe he ever recorded. He went on to do solo stuff after splitting with his sister. Right there, we have the Collins Kids with Rock Boppin' Baby. A great guitarist, by the way, Larry Collins, and started at a very young age. I think he was like about 13 when they cut their first single. Started the set off celebrating her birthday on September 30th. The late, great Sissy Houston. We had her leading the way with the Sweet Inspirations and Ain't Nothing Gonna Change Me. Well, we got to hurry up and get out of here. We got one more great artist, another one from the Bay Area. One of the greatest bassists ever, and certainly one of the greatest bassists to come out of the San Francisco, Monterey Bay Area. San Francisco Bay Area, I guess. You'll find out. Hang on.
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0: 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Born, let's see, September 29th, 1963, in Richmond, California, grown up in El Soblante, California, the great Leslie Edward Les Claypool, better known as Colonel Claypool, great bassist, songwriter, singer, author, filmmaker, winemaker. We'll take you out with three from Primus, John the Fisherman, Jelly Kit, and Pudding Time. These will go out to Peter Paul and not Mary. Go Vols, go Raiders and Dodgers, and thanks for listening. Let's pump her up a little bit to get on out of here.

0: 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We're Primus. 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